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0: On River 1467. Your say now with Tom Elliott. For Wright's Metal Recyclers, 741 Coolong Avenue, Irimpel.
5: It will be time for Ask Us Anything, a very popular segment. 133-693, anything at all. Let's go to some calls right now, though. Richard, good morning.
6: Yeah, good morning, Tom. I'm just ringing it up, obviously, in relation to the commentary around the American trucks. I own one. And I had to cancel the registration on that and turn it into a light truck registration, which means that I pay a whole lot more than the average car. Now, in saying that, it's only 60 to 80 mil longer than the Land Cruiser I owned.
5: So what have you got, like a Ram or something?
6: I've got a Ram 2500. Yeah. And I needed that purely to tow my caravan. So
5: your diesel Land Cruiser wouldn't quite do the job of the caravan.
6: No, not for weights and limits. So the issue was the weights on the rear axles, etc.
5: So would you drive it into inner Melbourne if you ever do that, for example?
6: Yeah, I do it quite regularly. And yes, you have to choose where you go and park. And every shopping centre I go to, I go to the outside edge and I reverse into a car park.
5: That's sensible behaviour. Look, Richard, I think this debate, and it comes up regularly, is usually because someone's had a bad experience with a Ram or a Silverado or a Ford F-150 or whatever it is, and they think, right, let's get rid of all these vehicles. And as you say, they have the ability to tow and carry a large load that not many other vehicles have. Terry, hello.
7: Yeah, good day. Basically the same comment as before. Most people go to these bigger vehicles because they're towing. you buy a standard ute, if you want to tow a van, you've got to pay to get the suspension upgraded.
5: Yeah. So if you bought, you know how, well, let's say you buy a Ford Ranger, which is, I think, the most popular one, or maybe it's a Toyota Hilux, but the Ranger has a 3-litre V6 diesel. Does that not quite do the job that, that one of these V8 American cars or trucks can do?
7: It's about the combined weight that it can tow. So if you put a 3.5-ton van behind one of these Rangers, you basically can't put anything into the Ranger itself. So
5: I see.
7: So it's going to be a full bar. It all adds to the weight. Yeah. And then you put a caravan on the back, all of a sudden you're above its GCM, but it's allowed to carry on the road.
5: How do we tow caravans in the old days with the old family station wagon?
7: The laws weren't enforced back then. There was no standards. I mean, years ago you used to see big 20-odd-foot caravans towed behind a Ford Falcon.
5: Yeah, that's true. All right, thank you, Terry. Yes, I'm aware that there's the total weight the vehicle will both tow and carry. So if you tow a 3.5-ton caravan, you can do that, but then you can't put anything in the vehicle itself. James, good morning.
8: Good morning, Tom. Tom, just about the gambling issue. I can't understand, the majority of people don't see that there's a cohesion and a collaborative effort between the government and large corporations to normalise this behaviour. Mm. Now, this is not the first time this has happened. It's happened with cigarettes, that it was normalised. And the cigarette companies knew it was bad. The government also knew it was bad, but still normalised it, still made plenty of money. I mean, you're even talking about asbestos. Back in the Roman days, they knew it was detrimental and bad, but they still used it. James Hardy
5: Until the 1970s.
8: Correct. So normalisation is what's harming us. And the government has a responsibility to protect the people utmost.
5: But see, James, I agree. I agree, but I remember 1991, I mean, the government was going broke. This was under Joan Kerner, and she needed a new source of revenue. And Victoria, you may remember back then, didn't have poker machines. We were one of the few states that did not. And she legalised them in Victoria because it was a new source of revenue for the government that didn't exist. And yes, it had the effect that poker machines have, but the government picked the dollar over ahead of people's welfare.
8: Yeah, well, I remember going to Albury to go and gamble.
5: That's
8: remember
5: right. Yeah.
8: As a kid going up to Albury. And there's a reason why we didn't have it, yes, because it's not good for society.
5: Mm.
8: And so ultimately the responsibility is on your government, even the local government, even the state government and federal government to protect our safety. And I'm sure in 40 years' time we'll look back at it and think, what the hell were we doing?
5: Yeah, it's a good point. Look, thank you, and I agree, but I suppose to play devil's advocate, the other way of looking at it is to say, look, people will do these things anyway, so we might as well make some money out of it. Thank you, James, but I mean, on that logic, you would probably legalise drugs, have the government producing heroin and methamphetamine because people are doing them, and I don't think the government is quite at that stage yet. World Cup soccer update, Portugal versus Croatia, Portugal leading 2-1 late in the second half.
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5: It is almost 11 o'clock. News coming up shortly with David Armstrong. 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In about half an hour's time, we'll also have Song of the Week. And with John Origlasso next hour, have you either set someone up on a blind date and been on one yourself? 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That's all coming up after the news.
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17: 12 degrees in Melbourne. Showers at top today. 15. It's 11 o'clock. Good morning. I'm David Armstrong. Footscray Labor MP Katie Hall has been bashed, requiring urgent surgery. It occurred after she intervened to rescue a woman who was being attacked outside her electorate office last month. She told The Age, as she called for help, the man headbutted her, knocking her over and damaging the tendons in her hand to the point where she required emergency surgery. Man's pulled out a gun after being confronted by staff while trying to steal food from a bakery at Mordialloc this morning. Staff at the Main Street Bakery asked the man to pay for the items he was taking. Instead, he showed them a firearm, then fled. No one was physically injured. Investigators now working to determine if it was an imitation firearm used during the incident. Liberal MP Moira Deeming has launched extraordinary legal action, this time against the party state president. The move could halt tonight's meeting of the Liberal Party executive to disendorse her as a candidate at the November election. Speaking outside the Supreme Court, lawyers refused to speculate whether Mrs. Deeming had any grounds.
18: We'll have to wait and see what the Honour says. It's quite rough.
17: Arsonists have targeted a food truck park in Narre Warren twice in 2 days. Madeline Burke reports.
19: Firefighters have been called to the late-night halal food truck park two mornings in a row. A stolen station wagon was rammed through the gates of Narre Eats on Narre Warren Cranbourne Road early yesterday. Three males set two food trucks on fire. Nearby security staff tried to follow the getaway car for a short distance, but it sped off towards Hallam Road. Around 6 this morning, offenders again broke into the complex, setting a food truck on fire and fleeing in a vehicle. Detectives will investigate whether the arson attacks are linked. Madeline Burke, Melbourne.
17: Five teenagers have been arrested and a machete seized after a crash on the Eastern Freeway. It's believed a stolen car crashed into roadwork signage at Baldwin North around 7 this morning. Four males and a female were arrested after fleeing over a fence into Kunung Creek Trail. One of them was bitten by a police dog while being arrested. The group ditched a machete while running from police. Taylor Swift and Travis Kelce have reportedly already said I do and married in a private ceremony ahead of their big New York celebration. The New York Post is reporting the couple have already exchanged vows in front of a small group of family and friends. They're currently hosting a rehearsal dinner for 100 people ahead of their July 4 celebration at Madison Square Garden. In finance, the All Ordinaries up 61 points, our dollar 69.2 US.
20: Sport for Anne Webster, your member for Mallee, authorised A. Webster Mildura.
17: Nail biter at the World Cup. Portugal has defeated Croatia 2-1 in their round of 32 clash. Earlier, Cristiano Ronaldo equalised for Portugal, the 41-year-old converting from the penalty spot.
21: Against a goalkeeper who has excelled from penalties in Lerakovic. Ronaldo. 1-1 in Toronto. And Cristiano Ronaldo can get them to cry soon.
17: And Croatia has just scored to tie that game up at 2-2. My joint singles campaign at Wimbledon's come to an end after falling to Filipino Alex Ayala from a set-up 6-3, 6-2, 6-love. Fellow Aussie James Duckworth has also been eliminated. It was better news for Alex de Minaur. He is through to the third round. That's the latest news and sport.
16: River 1467 weather for Ontario General Store. See the general for golden fried chicken.
22: Partly cloudy with a slight chance of a shower this morning. Mildura and Robinvale heading for 15. Wentworth 16. The 3-day forecast for sunrise here tomorrow. Cloudy 15. Sunday partly cloudy 14. Monday sunny 16.
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16: 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And Hog's Breath Cafe were born. 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
5: 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On large utes, or as they're often now called, pickup trucks, Deb says, my son has a Ford Ranger, not quite as big, but he's put bigger tyres on it, which makes the vehicle higher, and I struggle to get into it. And Helen says, I'm just going home from the Melbourne CBD. What a dirty, unfriendly city Melbourne has become. Helen says, I did not feel safe. Well, that's a pity, Helen. I hope, and I know the Lord Mayor wants to fix up the CBD, but there's a limit to what a council can do. But crime is an issue, drugs are an issue, graffiti are an issue, rubbish is an issue. They're all things that can be fixed with the right people in charge. 133 693 at 8 past 11.
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5: Talk to me. Talk to me. All right, it is time for Ask Us Anything. Anything at all. I'll have a crack. We've got the Brains Trust back at the studio. They'll have a crack. And if you're listening and you hear a question that stumps us, but you know the answer, don't hesitate to give us a call. 133 693, or email mornings@3aw.com.au. Let's get stuck in. David, hello.
24: Yeah, hi, Tom. Look, I came in on the Westgate Bridge today. I haven't lived in Melbourne for 20 years, but I come regularly because of family. And I'm asking a question. What has the Westgate Tunnel achieved other than a big waste of money and time? Great disruption when it was built. And now it's built. When I come over, it's low usage would be a compliment, and it's done nothing to alleviate the car park that bottlenecks at the Ring Road and a couple of other places
5: as you head
24: in and out of Melbourne.
5: I'm afraid, David, I tend to agree with you, and when you look at the amount of money that was spent on it, you think, oh, my God, is this a white elephant? So we've used it maybe three times now to go to Geelong to watch my daughter playing sport, like football and that sort of thing. If you live in inner Melbourne, you have to go through North Melbourne or West Melbourne to get to it. It's not bad. It's probably a bit quicker than going into the city and getting on the Westgate there. You might save 5 minutes. Once you pop out, you know, I mean, you're on your way to Geelong, but, it's not really, I mean, it doesn't make a huge amount of difference. The problem if you're coming from Geelong into Melbourne, it is still somewhat unclear as how you enter the Westgate Tunnel. And if you don't make the correct decision early, you miss it. And then when you get off it, you sort of end up in the back blocks of the Docklands. And I'm perhaps less convinced now that it's a game changer. So, yeah. Anyway, we've got it. Maybe over time people will learn to use it, but you really need to be slightly on the north side of the city and wanting to go to Geelong or coming back from Geelong and wanting to go to the north side of the city for it to make a lot of sense. Rocco, hello.
25: John, I've got a question for you. About 3.5 weeks ago, there was that truck that rolled at the interchange coming from, say, Greensboro to head to Geelong or the city.
5: Yes,
25: right,
5: that's right.
25: It's the exit that goes to Geelong, right? Well, the barriers have been up for almost 4 weeks, right? And there is not one skerrick of attempt to repair it. So every night, peak hour, the traffic banks all the way back, and you've got to wait. It's a 25, 30-minute journey just to get to that point. No work has been done.
5: That is interesting, Rocco, because we actually had that as a word on the street. Someone reported it and said it was traffic chaos, like, after the accident had happened. I have not been on the ring road in that time. So you're saying nothing has been done?
25: Nothing at all. The barriers are up. For the first 2 weeks, there was a truck sitting there, sort of warning people, you know, one of those vehicles, the, sitting
5: there. Yeah, with the sign on the back, yeah.
25: With a sign on the back, and there's been nothing. So the truck's gone now, and now we just have a lit up LED sign with an arrow pointing, and you could literally be back, almost back to Furlong Road.
5: Yeah, okay. Rock, I'll tell you what. Well, given that the original truck accident was a word on the street, we'll treat that update that nothing's really been done in the month since. You're right. I think it was about 4 weeks ago. We'll treat that as word on the street as well. And you've been in the running for the weekly prize. We give it away at the end of the program today, which is not that far away. A $1,000 voucher to spend at Imp Jewelry, the handmade and remodeling specialist. And if you win that automatically, Rocco, you'll be in the running for the yearly prize, $60,000 towards a Mercedes of your choice, thanks to our great friends at Mercedes-Benz Bratton. Barry, hello.
4: Hello. I have two radios in my house. One mm-hmm. that has AM and FM, and the other has DAB and FM. And the DAB is the AM, like you, broadcast.
5: Yeah.
4: The DAB is 30 seconds behind the AM. Why is that?
5: Oh, God. Every time I answer a question like this, our station manager rings me up and tells me I've got it wrong. And he's listening right now. Okay, so but whenever we do digital broadcasting, like what I'm saying right now has to be sort of compressed and turned into, well, not compressed, but it has to be turned into a digital format. And for reasons I don't fully understand, it doesn't happen instantaneously. I'd be surprised it was 30 seconds difference. I know if you listen via the app, there is a slight delay, but yeah, DAB takes the old AM signal and broadcast it as a digital signal, and then you can also listen via the app. So the gap between sort of AM and FM is less and less relevant these days. But I'll get a text in a moment from our station manager who will explain exactly why it takes a period of time for the DAB broadcast to cut in sort of later than the AM broadcast. I don't really know why. And I get it explained to me. It doesn't make sense. Anyway, thank you, Barry. But you're right, there is a difference. Charlie, hello.
6: G'day, Tom. How are you going? Great
5: show. Good, Charlie. Thank you.
6: Just wanted to ask you a question. How and why does a banana go from green to yellow?
5: And then to brown.
6: How and why does a banana go from green to yellow?
5: And then to brown.

0: expert out there, let us know. But yes, unripe bananas are always green, and when they ripen, they go yellow. Naomi, hello.
1: Hi, Tom. I haven't been to Chapel Street in years, and we're staying at the Olsen tonight. Where would be good for dinner?
0: You know, I live north of the river, Naomi, and I've not been to Chapel Street for a long time either. I think when you go down it, you sort of find that it's perhaps not quite as bustling as it used to be. A good place to go out for dinner on Chapel Street, there is a restaurant whose name escapes me, and it is sort of opposite the Como Centre. And we actually had a lunch there a year or so ago for some 3AW clients, and I went, and it was we had a lovely lunch. I can't think of the name of it now, but it will come to me. And it's pretty much opposite the Como Centre. So you could, if you could just walk down there from the hotel you're staying at. But yeah, it's on the west side of Chapel Street as opposed to the east side. And it's just opposite the Como Centre, which incidentally is where some Channel 10 programs broadcast from. Anyway, we went there for lunch. It was very nice. I'm sure dinner will be good as well. 133693, Kylie, hello.
2: Hi, Tom. How are you?
0: Yeah, good, Kylie.
2: I just want to know, why is it that there's a grand final on in Melbourne tomorrow night, yet there's nothing said about it in mainstream media?
0: And what sport is that?
2: The SSN Netball Grand Final.
0: Oh.
2: That's at the Giants. It's a sold-out sporting event at John Cain Arena. It's just a bit sad that there's nothing in mainstream media. I know more about Taylor Swift and police in America chasing a goat,
0: right,
2: rather than netball in Melbourne.
0: Yeah, it's a good question. So I'll give you a very roundabout answer. I used to know this girl. She now lives in South Australia, so I don't see her anymore. But she was a netballer with an early version of the Melbourne Vixens. And she said in Australia she was unknown, but when they went to New Zealand, people would stop her in the street and ask them for autographs. So in New Zealand, I think it's the second most popular sport after rugby union. Now, the Kiwis love netball in a way that we perhaps don't seem to gravitate to. I think the problem with netball has been that in the last decade, a lot more girls play basketball now. Clearly, basketball and netball compete for the same athletes. And a lot more girls now play footy. And footy, as in Australian rules, definitely is now drawing girls who in a previous life would have been netballers, but now they're football players. And there was also the funding thing with netball a few years ago. Some of the netballers objected to having Gina Rinehart's company on their netball dresses. They didn't seem to quite realise that Gina Rinehart's money was propping up netball. And she said, fine, I'll take my money and spend it elsewhere. But look, it's a good point. I don't know. And I'll put it to Jimmy Bartel, who normally hosts Wild World of Sports between 6 and 7. Why doesn't he talk about netball more? Kylie, thank you. 133693, mornings at 3aw.com.au. More Ask Us Anything in a moment. Song of the Week, not far away at 18 past 11.
3: 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Yeah! 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
4: Constantly asking for people to repeat themselves? 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Nodding and smiling when you have no idea what's going on? Don't let...
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3: 1989. I had my HQ. In excess were everywhere. The Hawks won the grand final by one goal, and Hog's Breath Cafe were born. Right here in Australia, the haircuts had changed, but Hog's Breath Cafe's iconic 18-hour slow-cooked prime rib, curly fries and atmosphere unlike anywhere else remain.

0: What a great song that was. I love that. It was a huge hit. It was number one here. It was number one in the UK. It was number one all around the world. And the Buggles were one of those weird bands that didn't really have any other hits. They really were one-hit wonders, but what a one-hit wonder it was. And the fear was that emerging technologies, you know, back then the video recorder, which has now pretty much disappeared, would displace older forms of media like radio. And yet, weirdly, here we are still listening to the radio, and the good old-fashioned VHS or Betamax recorder has gone the way of the dodo. It is 11:30. News headlines now with David Armstrong. David, good morning.
1: You have to remind me.
0: What?
1: My dad sought my advice when purchasing a VCR. Oh.
0: And you went Betamax.
1: I went Betamax.
0: Can I tell you, David, so did we.
1: Oh,
0: my father asked, and he was told that Betamax was the newer and better technology. He said, that's the one we're getting.
1: And 18 months later, nothing. Nothing. No. You couldn't buy anything. Our news at midday, Attorney General Sonia Kilkenny has been forced to justify the Premier's apology for corruption on the big bill. Jacinta Allen has written an editorial, an opinion piece in The Age today, says, quote, "I'm deeply sorry for what happened on big bill projects. Asked repeatedly what the Premier was specifically apologising for, Ms Kilkenny could not say." So
0: no. And nothing happened, but if it did happen, it's not our fault. And just in case something did happen of which we are unaware, we're giving the police extra powers, even though the police have said they don't have them, and we're going to give IBAC extra powers, but not until late next year. It is such a mess.
1: Melbourne's hospitality venues have kicked off a marathon weekend of trading. What time does a pub traditionally open? Midday-ish? Can you get a beer at midday?
0: Well, I don't know. The old Waterside Inn down on Flinders Street used to open at about 6 a.m.
1: Many, many pubs and clubs will stay open all night ahead of the Socceroos 4 a.m. clash. They get to go through, I think, until about 8 o'clock tomorrow morning. That's going to be a long, long stint for hoteliers. You cross the work of Taylor Swift and Travis Kelce.
0: Yes and no. I had to take my daughter and a friend of hers to one of the Taylor Swift concerts a couple of years ago. I actually fell asleep during it because it was so long. So
1: well, they're allegedly getting married in the romantic Madison Square Garden with thousands of their best friends. But apparently they're already married. There are reports. The New York Post is reporting in a private ceremony with family and friends already married.
0: Well, can I tell you something? In the UK, I was best man for a friend who was English. And unlike here, where you can get married, you know, in a garden or like I did at a nightclub, anywhere really, in the UK, it's either a church or a registry office. So what my friend did was the same thing. They got the actual wedding was in a registry office so that they were legally married. And then they did the whole thing again at this sort of club, but that did not count as an actual marriage.
1: Bit more romantic than Madison Square Garden. Mm. And tonight, two games in the AFL. Sydney at home to the Western Bulldogs. Eagles in the West taking on the Crows. That is all there at midday.
0: 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Well, speaking of all matters romantic, affairs of the heart, that sort of thing, John Araglasso joins us in a moment. And I was reading today about one of our greatest ever swimmers, Ariane Titmus. She has a boyfriend called Mac Powell, and they were set up on a blind date by a mutual family friend. 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Ariane Titmus describes Mac as incredible. 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John Araglasso is next at 26 to midday.
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2: River 1467 weather. For Good Deal Tyres, 504 to 510 Benetook Avenue, Mildura.
9: Partly cloudy with a slight chance of a shower this morning. Mildura and Robinvale, Hennick for 15. Wentworth, 16. The three-day forecast for Sunraysia. Tomorrow, cloudy, 15. Sunday, partly cloudy, 14. Monday, sunny, 16.
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0: It is 22 to 12, so have you organised a blind date for someone else, or have you yourself been on one? 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
0: Now, John Origlasso, you are, of course, very experienced in the world of blind dating. Good morning.
10: Good morning, Tom and everyone. I'm also very single, Tom, so what does that say about the success I've had blind dating?
0: Well, it suggests that they don't always work, but they do sometimes. So Ariane Titmus, just after the Paris Olympics, a mutual family friend set her up with a young man called Mac Powell. Here's what she has to say. He is incredible. We come from totally different walks of life. He didn't know who I was, and I had no idea what sort of life I lived. And I met him in Paris. He was thrust into the limelight. He's taken it in his stride. He doesn't see me as Ariane the swimmer. He just sees me as just me. And she said, living together with him is the best thing in the world. So, I mean, that's a blind date, John, that has worked.
10: Well, you're meeting in Paris, though, Tom. I mean, really, yes. Come on.
0: The city of lights.
10: Have you been on a blind date? I know you're going to quiz me, but I've got to ask you.
0: Yes. No, it was the late 90s, and I actually can't remember who set it up. Anyway, I met a young lady at a, I think it was a bar in St Kilda, and immediately she said, what are you into? She said, I'm into communism. I went, okay. And she said, but I'm a more of a Trotskyist communist as opposed to a Maoist Leninist communist. And I'm like, oh my God, is that the time? And how long is this going to last? And, you know, we talked about, you know, I was being polite. She talked about that and trade unionism and the role of the Communist Party in Australia in securing rights for workers.
10: Did she know who your father was?
0: No, it was really wasn't, but she had no idea who I was. And anyway, we parted company and have never seen each other again, John.
10: Well, I think sometimes it's the people that set it up, Tom. So there is a duty that, I mean, whoever set you up on that date, they have done the wrong thing there.
0: They have. They did it to make me feel uncomfortable.
10: Well, then I respect them.
0: I did. Now, what about you, John?
10: Well,
0: there must have been one or two.
10: Yeah, there's been plenty. This one, I don't even know why I'm telling this story because it doesn't paint me in a particularly good light. I think it was a girl at work said she had a friend. You know, it's always a bit like that. And so we met at a pub. And it was going fine. I think we had a couple of drinks and it was all going lovely. And there was a table tennis table at the pub, and she said, "Would you like to have a game of table tennis?"
0: Oh.
10: And I said, "Sure, no worries. I thought it'd be a bit of fun, take the pressure off the conversation, a little different look." Anyway, it turned into a bit of a barn burner, Thomas. It was 19 all and I got a bit competitive.
0: Yes.
10: I ended up losing 21-19. And I must say, I sulked a little bit after that. And yes. I wasn't my best self. And no. I'm not proud of that, and I shouldn't have sulked after losing a game of social.
0: So you're not proud of the fact that you sulked, or you're not proud of the fact that you lost?
10: Well, both, to be honest. Now, in my defence, I think she grew up with a table tennis table at home, which I think is totally unfair, and you should start several points behind, because I didn't grow up in that kind of luxury. So,
0: Or you should confess prior to the game starting.
10: Yeah, totally unfair.
0: Have played this a fair bit before.
10: Totally unfair, but I just certainly didn't cover sulking after losing a game of table tennis is probably not what you're shooting for.
0: And did the relationship progress in any way, shape, or form after that?
10: I don't think we caught up after that. No. What about the? Does this actually happen? I'd like if someone happened. So I'm pretty sure, Tom, I heard of a guy who was set up on a blind date. Could be urban myth. His date comes in. He's like, obviously not that happy. Goes to the toilet and rings a friend and says, "Call me in 5 minutes." And then, you know, obviously receives the call at the table and he says, "Really? What? I'll be right there," and then has to excuse himself because something supposedly.
0: Oh no, that is very real. The single girls at work always, when they go out on a new date with someone, they in advance set up a call. There's a signal or something of a text, and they get a call after half an hour. And the call is either, "Oh, that's fine, I'm having a great time," or, "Oh my God, that's happened," and there's
10: you're being
0: an agreed code word. And they say, "I'm so sorry. I'm really enjoying this. So I have to go. Oh, let's get in touch again soon." And, you know, they give them the wrong phone number and then they're out the door and then that's it.
10: They say, "Oh, my God, Michael Voss has been sacked and I just have to go."
0: That's, well, it caused some people emotional injury, that's for sure. Okay, 133693, if you're either the organiser of said blind dates or you've been on one and it was successful, because Ariane Titmus says that she is blissfully happy that her now boyfriend, Mac Powell, didn't even know who she was, but she says living with him is the best thing in the world. She says the highlight of her day is getting to walk in the door and there is Mac sitting on the sofa.
10: I think the success rate will be fascinating to see, Thomas. I'm going to make a note of success, not success.
0: All right, come and join us. 133693. Kate, hello.
11: Good morning, Tom and John. Yes, my husband and I were set up on a blind date.
0: Yes.
11: And after 17 days, he proposed and I said yes, and we've been married 31 years.
10: That's a one in the positive column, Tom.
0: Yes. 17 days. Were you surprised when he proposed, or were you sort of thinking that this is the right man for me at that stage?
11: Well, when I walked out the door on the blind date, the thought struck me, and I wasn't looking for this, "You're going to marry this man." I was horrified. and then when he proposed, it completely flummoxed me, and I didn't know what to say because I was terrified. But my instinct was, if I said anything other than yes, I'd have lost him. And I asked him a few years later, after we were married, I said, "That was my gut instinct." And he said, "Yep, he would have walked. He needed a commitment."
0: Wow.
11: He was falling for me really hard and he needed that commitment. And yeah, I said yes, and here we are.
0: And are you still friends with the person who set the blind date up?
11: Actually, that was his sister. And but we were for a long time afterwards.
0: Oh, well, we won't go into that too much.
10: Come on, Tom, that's a lovely story.
0: We'll put that in the negative column.
10: 17 days.
0: I know. And now married for 31 years, John. Imagine that. 1-3-6-9-3. More calls, blind dates that are successes in a moment at 11:45.
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0: blind dates that have worked. A lot of them do not. My one blind date ever did not. The young lady wanted to talk about communism extensively all evening. Not my favourite topic of discussion. And John, you lost a table tennis match and got a bit upset about it.
1: A very hotly contested table tennis match, I will say.
0: Yeah, still lost. You know, a miss is as good as a mile, as they say. Charlene, good morning.
2: Good morning, Tom.
0: Yes, Charlene.
2: Yes, I was on a one-sided blind date. I had no idea that I had actually been set up on a blind date, whereas the other gentleman involved, he knew about it because he'd actually come into my workplace to check out in the morning as to whether or not it was worthwhile him going that night.
0: So he sort of scoped you out. He wanted to see if you were... attractive enough for his intentions.
1: You've got to respect the reconnaissance. You really do, Tom.
0: Well, this is the thing. You do your due diligence. And dare I ask, Charlene, did the relationship flourish?
2: Well, it actually backfired on him in doing that in the morning because I'd actually overcharged him when he came through my register because I was just about ready to close and actually gave him less change than what he should have had. But then he came back and we corrected the error. And then I went out that evening with a group of friends and they told me that I'd already met this guy. And I froze and then realised what I'd done. And he walked in and said to me, did you overcharge any more people that day? I then told him that I wanted nothing to do with him. But in hindsight, yeah, well, that didn't work because we've now been married almost 40 years and we have two children and grandchildren as well. So,
0: well, that is wonderful, Charlene.
1: Charlene, that is lovely. It's a bit triggering for me, though, because women say they don't want to have anything to do with me all the time. So, they tend to mean that, though, when they say that, I find.
0: Well, they tell the truth. And you know, Charlene, there's a book called Cain and Abel by Jeffrey Archer, and a similar thing happens. A young man falls in love with a girl he meets at like a department store in New York, and he goes in and she's at the gloves counter, and every day he goes in and he keeps buying pairs of gloves because that's the only way to engage with her. And he's worked out he spent, you know, it was the 1950s, he spent hundreds of dollars on these gloves before he asked her out. Thank you, Charlene. Kevin, hello.
3: Morning, gentlemen. I used to take this young girl out dancing. She liked the way I dance and I liked the way she danced, and so we did that for 5 or 6 months, and then one day I called to pick her up and she stood me up. She's gone out with another guy. Now her sister, who I never used to see much because she was a nurse and she lived at the hospital in Melbourne, her sister was home this weekend and her sister was sitting on the couch there, and I said, come on, you'll do. We've now been married 66 years.
1: Right. I mean, who can resist a you'll do, by the way?
0: I was about to say, that's one of the great pickup lines, isn't it? You'll do.
1: Doesn't Bruce Springsteen got a line in his song where he says, you're not a beauty, but hey, you're all right? It's got a bit of that about it, I think.
0: Well, that's wonderful, Kevin. And I wasn't quite sure where you were going when you said, I like the way she danced and she liked the way I danced. That could mean all sorts of things.
1: I wonder if Kevin has ever danced again since being stood up by his original dance partner.
0: Well, we don't know. We'll never know.
1: Guilty feet have got no rhythm, Tom. Sorry, I'm doing song lyrics. I'll stop.
0: Yes. Thank you, Kevin. Damien, hello.
4: Morning, gents. How are we?
0: Good, Damien.
4: This happened 30 years ago. I went through a separation, and a good mate of mine and his wife, after probably seeing enough of me on their doorstep moping around, his wife said to me, my sister's single. How about we go out on Friday night, a double date? So I've never met this girl before. So out we went to a Malaysian restaurant, plenty of drinking, dancing and karaoke, and the night was going really well. And then later in the evening, her eyes rolled around the back of her head, and up come the evening's takings all over me. And that was the end of it.
0: So she had an up and under, did she?
4: She had a damn McGrew.
1: I've got a friend at work, actually, and he was, I don't think it was a blind date, but he was on his first date with his now wife, and they were eating pasta, and he sneezed, a giant sneeze, and a lot of that went all over her, apparently. And they got married, so you can come back from
0: that,
1: apparently.
0: Yes, there was a girl who used to work with us at 3AW, and she went on a blind date, and the guy turned up already drunk and then proceeded to get drunker and drunker as the evening went on. I tried to defend him and say he was probably a bit nervous and not to think too harshly of him, but that relationship also went absolutely nowhere. Damien, thank you. Courtesy of our great friends at Hoyt's Foods. You've got a $200 hamper pack full of Hoyt's herbs, spices and pickled vegetables. 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With a look ahead to afternoons, Laura Spurway, good morning.
5: G'day, Tom. I can confirm that you'll do has never worked on me as a pickup line, and nor will it. I am happily married, though.
0: There's another similar one, you know, in Australia where the man says, "Are you awake?" and that sort of thing, you know. But we're simple people, and we don't use extra words when a couple of words will do. You'll do.
5: I also did set up two of my friends, though, however, and they're now married with two kids, so I'll take that as a blind date that worked. But on the show today, we'll have a chat to Transurban about this toll stuff up, 90,000 motorists wrongly charged, overcharged, errors going back as far as 2015. So they're issuing another apology after, you know, they had to do that with the Westgate Tunnel earlier this year. We'll also have a chat to a workplace expert. There is one country who is banning the telephone sickie. No longer can you call in and say you're sick. Texts don't cut it. Calls don't cut it. I need a proper medical certificate. I think it's a bit of an ick for workplace bosses or managers when you text in and say you're sick, they hate it. So we'll be chatting about that. And Eddie Summerfield, Friday Sport. It's the 30-year anniversary of the Fitzroy-Brisbane merger. So it's got us talking about players you've been heartbroken over when they either left a club or retired. Can you remember one?
0: Oh, heaps of them.
5: Yep.
0: Well, in recent times, I mean, I couldn't believe it when Tom De Koning left Carlton last year and Charlie Kurnow and Jack Silvani. But now that we're winning, it doesn't really matter.
1: What about
0: so much,
1: when Jezza left, Thomas? Come on, Jezza would have broken your heart.
0: I've never had an adequate explanation for that.
5: Yep.
0: Never, ever, ever. Thank you, Laura. Laura Spurway with the afternoon's program straight after the midday news. Wayne, good morning.
6: Yep, I have another one to go in the column. I met my wife on a blind date 32 years ago next week.
1: Putting you in the positive column, Wayne. Well done.
0: It is good to hear. We better leave it there, John, but safe to say, more positives than negatives on our sample of six or seven there.
1: Surprisingly so. Thanks for having me, mate.
0: John Araglasso back same time next week at 5.
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0: It is almost midday. That means this show is over for another week, but fear not. You've got news coming up with Jordan Tunbridge and, of course, afternoon starring Laura Spurway. Now, I will be having 1 week off next week. Heidi Murphy will be filling in, so you'll be listening to her at 8:30 on Monday morning. The weekly Word on the Street prize winner is Lisa, who rang us today about a heavy police presence in Mordialloc in front of the local Woolworths on Main Street. We later found out that a man went to a bakery there and attempted to steal items and then produced a firearm before he disappeared on foot. No one was physically injured. Investigators are trying to find out if the firearm used during the incident was real. Good on you, Lisa. You have won the weekly prize, a $1,000 voucher to spend at Imp Jewellery, the handmade and remodelling specialist. And you are automatically in the running for our fabulous yearly prize, $60,000 towards a Mercedes of your choice, thanks to our great friends at Mercedes-Benz Brighton. Have a great weekend. I do hope your footy team wins. And I'll talk to you in Monday week. Heidi Murphy on next week.
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16: Good afternoon with your local news. I'm Andrew Johnston. Member for Mallee-Ann Webster says seniors in regional areas are being unfairly hit by the budget due to private health costs. She's told Parliament it's an unfair call to raise the rebate on seniors.
17: There's nothing fair about punishing people for ageing. Nothing fair about telling someone in their 70s after decades of premiums that they're now the budget problem. Nothing fair about pushing people out of private health and pretending public hospitals can absorb the pressure.
16: A wet first day to July for our region. Kerang saw more than 16 mils of rain in the first 24 hours of the month. Mildura copping about 14. Swan Hill also with a high fall of close to 14 mils. Nichols Point appears to be leading the way though, with reports that as much as 19 mil fell on Wednesday, adding to close to 50 mils for the week. In the past 24 hours, more than 7 mil has fallen in Mildura. Meanwhile, Mildura residents going through financial problems in the past year aren't alone. Demand for the National Debt Helpline has reached an all-time high, the service reporting a 9% spike in calls for assistance. All up, 183,000 people reached out due to mortgage, credit card, personal loan, utility or tax office debt. Crime Stoppers is asking Mallee locals to look at people's behaviour and ask themselves if it adds up. The organisation says millions of dollars linked to criminal activity was recovered across the state last year. They've asked people who see people living lush lifestyles that seem to be beyond their means to ask if it adds up, and if it doesn't, to report it to Crime Stoppers. And the Mildura's men's side will be hunting top spot on the ladder in Big V Division 2 basketball with dual clashes on the weekend. The team on the road for two games across the weekend, heading to play 4th place Mornington and 8th place Wallen in their two clashes. The Heat sit two games behind Sherbrooke, who also play two games. The Heat women's side are set for a bye. And that's the latest in local news.
15: Hatter Desert Race fans, get into Hog's Breath Cafe Mildura for great winter warmer specials. River 1467. National news now.
18: Hey there, I'm Jackie Lim. The owners of a UK zoo where a toddler was mauled by a crocodile have spoken publicly for the first time since the attack. The Johnson family describing the incident as one of the most distressing in the zoo's history. The boy was allegedly thrown into the enclosure by a stranger and critically injured in the attack. Police later arrested a 30-year-old man on suspicion of attempted murder. The zoo says its thoughts remain with the child and his family as he continues to recover. A 16-year-old boy has been charged with murder over Wednesday night's fatal stabbing of a teenage boy in Melbourne's north. Another two people have been arrested, including a 20-year-old man who's been charged with criminal damage by fire. Businesses are being urged to make workplace safety a priority as the new financial year begins. Australian Institute of Health and Safety's Julia Whitford says almost 147,000 serious workers' compensation claims are made across the country each year.
19: There are more than 400 serious workers' compensation claims every single day in Australia. That's hundreds of people injured at work every day.
18: A major breakthrough in the fight against motor neuron disease could help turn the deadly condition into a manageable illness. Researchers at the University of Queensland have developed a new trial drug, with clinical testing hoped to begin within 5 years. South Australia has been bombarded with an intense weather system, delivering the state its wettest start to July in 40 years. And the world's oceans are running a fever. New data shows sea surface temperatures for June were the hottest ever recorded.
20: Sport for Anne Webster, your member for Mallee, authorised A. Webster Mildura.
18: In sport, high drama in Toronto this morning as Portugal downed Croatia 2-1 to secure their spot in the round of 16 at the World Cup. Scores were drawn 1-1 until Portugal scored in the 94th minute, with Croatia looking like they'd equalised in the dying seconds before they were denied by the VAR.
21: Heartbreak for Croatia. They thought they'd equalised right at the death. But in fact, it was a goal in added time, which is enough to take Portugal through.
18: The call there on the SBS. That's the latest in news and sport.
15: Rural News Now. Presto's Hunting and Shooting. Sunraiser's Firearms and Hunting Specialists.
22: Good afternoon, I'm Gabriel Hodson. The value of fruit, vegetable and nut production in Australia reached a record high in the 2024-25 financial year. New data from the Bureau of Statistics shows production value was worth more than $19.5 billion off the back of export growth. But National Farmers Federation Horticulture Council Executive Officer Richard Shannon says domestic growth has slowed.
23: There's not a great deal of growth or even profit left in domestic markets that if producers and exporters are wanting to expand and improve their position, they need to find niches in export markets where the relatively expensive Australian product is able to achieve a premium.
22: A new genomic tool has become available to producers to test merino DNA for the individual's resilience against stress, including disease, poor climate or flock management problems. CSIRO scientist Amy Bell says similar work with cattle has sped up the process.
24: So in beef cattle, there is the same genomic tool called ImmuneDex that producers have access to. What we would also like to do in future is certainly extend this to other sheep breeds as well, and that's, you know, something that's not an easy trait to measure, so we do absolutely want to work closely with industry.
22: Farmers are being encouraged to get involved with a survey to help better inform policy and planning decisions. The Australian Bureau of Agricultural and Resource Economics and Sciences has launched its annual farm survey. With 1,900 farmers being asked to participate over the next 6 months, ABARES Assistant Secretary Andrea Willis says important data will be collected.
25: Just encourage people, if you are contacted to participate in the survey, please do your best to make time in your busy schedule to do so. Give farmers an opportunity to represent their industry and their region, but also contribute to this really rich and important data asset that ABARES has been building over the last 70 years.
22: And a new tool is being launched to help some Victorian farmers access predictions of pasture growth. Agriculture Victoria is running a pilot program so farmers in Bairnsdale, Bainton, Joel South and Warren Bain can access the tool, which is known as Farming Forecaster. It uses soil moisture data and local weather forecasts to accurately predict pasture availability up to 4 months in advance. The Farm Forecaster tool is already being widely used by farmers in New South Wales as well as in Tasmania. This is National Rural News.
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5: The Australian share market is lifting by around 0.7% so far on Friday, which makes it the best gain of the week. It does follow three underwhelming performances, though. We were flat yesterday, and we had two straight daily declines before that. Now, the US markets were mixed last night ahead of Friday's Independence Day holiday, which will keep the American market shut tonight. The tech-heavy NASDAQ fell by about 0.8%, mainly because chip makers slumped by around 5.5%, as some investors were cashing in on the recent run-up. In fact, as a group, chip-making stocks have more than doubled in 12 months, thanks to hundreds of billions of dollars being invested in AI infrastructure. On the flip side, the Dow Jones rose for a fourth consecutive week, its longest winning streak since late 2024. And that's because the index, which is made up of 30 stocks, have fewer large tech names, more defensive consumer staples, utilities and healthcare stocks instead. Now, across the sectors today, we are seeing some improvements from our mining stocks. This is partly because gold prices have jumped around 1.1%. That's sitting at around $4,125 per ounce. A reminder that they also rose a day earlier, but they still have a long way to go if they're going to recoup the 30% slump they've recorded since the Middle East conflict first started about 4 months ago. Energy stocks are also actually in the red at the moment, and this is despite a small lift in oil prices, which were up a fifth of a percent to $68 per barrel last night. The Aussie dollar is stronger today. It's 69.1 US. This is Stephen Daglian from ComSec.
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6: 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I'm Alex McLaughlin with today's report. It's that time of the week when we check in on some of the key indicators of performance within the livestock markets. Starting us off today, the Eastern States Young Cattle Indicator fell to 1,016 cents a kilo carcass weight by Friday morning, a decrease of 3 cents for the week and an increase of 46 cents for the month. It's sitting at 291 cents higher than the same time last year. The National Young Cattle Indicator, which reflects national markets and online transactions, lifted this week by 2 cents a kilo to average 527 cents a kilo on Friday morning. It's up 5 cents on last month and sitting up 148 cents higher on the same time last year. The National Feeder Heifer Indicator, which offers a dedicated lens into the feeder heifer market, lifted and was sitting at 501 cents a kilo on Friday morning. It's up 11 cents on last week. The Processor Cow Indicator was sitting at 378 cents a kilo on Friday morning. That's up 1 cent on last week and down 11 cents for the month. The top three contributors to this indicator were Wagga, Roma and CTLX Cargill. Now, let's turn to the sheep and lamb markets. In the past week, the Auctions Plus Restocker Lamb Indicator lifted 115 cents to average 1,664 cents a kilo. That's up on last week. The Light Lamb Indicator lifted 22 cents this week to be sitting at 1,183 cents on Friday morning. Now, that's up 44 cents on the same time last month and up 200 cents on the same time last year. The Heavy Lamb Indicator fell by 16 cents over the past week to be sitting at 1,134 cents a kilo carcass weight. That represents an increase of 2 cents over the past month and sitting at 60 cents higher than the same time last year. Now, if you're in the market for more sheep and cattle, be sure to jump over to the Auctions Plus app or website. Our weekly cattle sales run on Fridays starting at 9 a.m. and Tuesdays with sheep. 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
22: To the wool auctions, and the Eastern Market Indicator is down 5 at 1,904 cents a kilogram. The Northern Region Sales and the Northern Market Indicator is up 1 at 1,971 cents a kilogram, a total offering of 5,240 with 8.7% passed in. 19 micron was down 11 at 2,314. 21 micron is steady at 2,095. 23 micron saw no sale. Southern region sales and the southern market indicator is down 8 at 1,860 cents a kilogram, a total offering of 8,328 with 12.4% passed in. 19 micron down 12 at 2,296, 21 micron up at 2,089, 23 micron saw no sale. And those figures are from the Australian Wool Exchange. And with the grain report, here's Joe Boyle from ProFarmer Grain.
7: Australian wheat and barley markets were mixed on Thursday, while canola prices generally strengthened. Looking at international markets, US wheat futures were marginally softer on the back of underwhelming US weekly export sales. US corn futures were relatively steady overnight. Chicago soybean futures were mixed, with the front month contract edging higher while the November contract eased, and ice canola futures lifted on the back of wet conditions on the prairies, which are expected to impact harvested area. CBOT September 26 wheat was down $1 per tonne to $318 per tonne. Ice November 26 canola was relatively steady at $750 per tonne, and MATIF November 26 canola was down $4 per tonne to $847 per tonne. These comments are general in nature and may not be relevant to your specific situation. You should consider the relevant product disclosure statements and seek independent advice before purchasing any financial products.
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0: into next week. What that means for this afternoon for the Mallee, partly cloudy, Mildura, Robin, Valinoyan, all heading for 15. The Lower Western, partly cloudy this afternoon, Wentworth and Pooncarie 16, Broken Hill 14, and the Riverland cloudy, Redmark 15. The three-day forecast for Sunraysia tomorrow, cloudy 15, Sunday partly cloudy 14, and Monday sunny, a top of 16, currently in Mildura 14.
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0: River, 1467, your feel-good station with the police. Every breath you take. It is Dave and Damo both in this afternoon for the 80s lunch for SMGT. Kickstart your career today. If you want to go and see them, three, the Crescent, Mildura. Now, when I say it's both of us, I'm hosting. Damo's in the other studio with the Teeny Real Estate interviews for the next couple of hours. And the reason we're doing it, trying to take a bit of pressure off him, so he can head out to Quandong Park for Hatter sign-on and scrutineering. The sign-on and scrutineering, and Damo will be out there from two. Anyway, speaking of the team from Tierney Real Estate, they'll be in just a few seconds. Roy Orbison's still to come, and some noise works on the way as well.
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3: Good afternoon, Ryan. I hope you're well.
4: Damo, always well. Happy Friday, and g'day to all the great listeners out there. 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
3: Happy Friday.
4: Absolutely.
3: It is good. 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
4: Yeah, Saturday, Sunday, Monday, they're all days for us in real estate. We're 7 days a week. 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
3: Yep.
4: Social media is always there open 24-7, so you can see what's happening there as well. So stay connected at all times with Team Teeny.
3: We were talking to Josh last week about Super Sundays, but yes, you've got some listings that aren't online yet.
4: Yeah, absolutely. So they probably just going online as we speak, actually, Damo.
3: Yeah.
4: So what we've got there is we've got some absolute rippers. I'll start with a commercial property.
3: Mm.
4: The old Espresso Drive business on Deakin Avenue, yeah, the old KFC.
3: Seen that one was coming up, yeah.
4: Yep. So we're actually going to be selling the freehold on that. So at the moment, it's vacant.
3: Yep.
4: It's going on the market. We're talking about $1.9 million to $2 million.
3: You're selling the freehold on it.
4: Selling the freehold. So there's a great opportunity there for someone to secure this awesome site. Now, you've got to think back its history. There was a KFC there for many, many years.
3: Yeah.
4: You know, Espresso Drive was probably there for 13, 14 years.
3: Yep.
4: It's got an existing drive-through. You know, it's a cafe, it's for food, you know, the cool rooms. It's got about 29 car parks and the major artillery route for Mildura.
3: It's Deakin Avenue, yeah.
4: Deakin Avenue, prime position. So any cafe owners or fast food owners, you know, bottle shop owners, you name it,
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3: So give you a call, obviously, on that.
4: Absolutely. So give us a call, pop into the office. We can arrange an inspection. As I said, it's vacant. The address is 218 to 220 Deakin Avenue. Dual driveways. The land size, Damo, is about 1,800.
3: I was about to ask you that question, actually.
4: Yep, so about 1,800, almost just under half an acre in Deakin Avenue.
3: Sort of drive in, drive around, isn't it? Horseshoe.
4: Absolutely.
3: You can turn in anything, right?
4: Absolutely anything. You know, there's a business model in Swan Hill, actually, where a good mate of mine's got a cafe in the morning, and then in the afternoon it turns into a bottle shop. So it runs nearly 24/7. So you think of a concept like that, drive-through coffee in the morning, afternoon, bottle shop. You've got the room inside, an alfresco area, so you can have sit-down dining.
3: Absolutely.
4: Whatever it may be. Fast food chains, you name it. But just think, fast forward 20-odd years, you know, half an acre in Deakin Avenue, roughly, what's the prosperity value there going to be?
3: Yeah, and you'll never find another one that size anyway.
4: No, exactly. They're not making any more of it, Damo.
3: No, that's first cab off the rank.
4: Absolutely. So that's the first one off the rank. Now we're going to move into residential.
3: Yep.
4: Got an absolute banger down in 81 Ontario Avenue.
3: Yeah.
4: Which opposite Mansell Reserve.
3: Yep.
4: Okay. Right near the corner store there.
3: Yeah.
4: Mansell store, which is on the corner of 8th and Ontario.
3: Ontario.
4: So this one here, beautiful character weatherboard home.
3: Yep.
4: Number 81 there. Plenty of colour inside, dual living areas. It's on about 600 metre square block of land. We're talking early 500,000s.
3: Yep.
4: Perfect first home.
3: I know where you are, yeah.
4: Or absolute dream investment property. Yep. It's immaculate. It's been well cared for. Been owner-occupied for many, many years.
3: Yep.
4: Now, I was informed, you see around town, like where you see Shilliday's Corner and Shilliday's Lane.
3: Yeah.
4: It was actually Mr. Shilliday's that built the property for his daughter many, many years ago. So, and you'll see when you go through the house, you'll see some of the characteristics and the charm of yesteryear.
3: Yep.
4: That a lot of great workmanship was put into this home. Like, it's there, you can see it. You know, you walk into a new home now and you see, oh, yep,
3: yeah,
4: square set walls, corners. Whatever. You look here and you go, yeah, well, this was built really, really well. Yep.
3: Yeah.
4: Quality workmanship on offer. So anyone out there, you know you're going to get a quality home or investment. Yep. 81 Ontario, well worth a look. It actually will be online, so get on there and have a look. And obviously with all the events this weekend of like Hatter and balloons and football and school holidays, there won't be an open this Saturday.
3: Good idea.
4: But next week we will have open, so keep an eye out for that one.
3: Give you a call too, though.
4: Absolutely.
3: You want to have a break or keep going with the... We'll have a break.
4: We'll have a quick break, mate.
3: We'll come back in a sec, right?
4: Back soon, listeners.
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0: 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Now, it's Damo taking care of the interviews this afternoon, and I'm hosting the program. The reason is Damo's out and about this afternoon. The Miller Quarries Had a Desert Race 2026 is exploding into life this afternoon out at Quandong Park, and the River 1467 team, along with Damo, and I'll be sneaking out there as well at some stage, possibly. He's out at Quandong Park from 2 this afternoon. It's sign on and scrutineering. And he'll have all sorts of raw rider interviews, stunt shows, trade displays. The fireworks are all part of it as well. So tomorrow and Sunday, huge, flat out, no mercy. The best go head-to-head in Australia's ultimate desert showdown, the Millawa Quarries Had a Desert Race 2026. All the details from 2 this afternoon. That's why we're doing things just a little bit different with the 80s lunch this afternoon. We've still got some 80s to come, so we can drag out some John Farnham, maybe even the SOS band.
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1: Hi, I'm Phoebe Humphrey. New South Wales has reported its first suspected case of bird flu. Samples from a giant petrel have come up positive for the H5 strain in preliminary testing, with the samples sent to the CSIRO to confirm. New South Wales Agriculture Minister Tara Moriarty says a member of the public noticed the bird was sick.
2: Testing is underway at the moment to see what type of H5 this is.
1: It follows five cases being detected across WA and South Australia. The federal opposition is defending a delay to Labor's social media reforms, arguing the package should be thoroughly examined before becoming law. The Coalition and the Greens sending the bill to a Senate inquiry before the winter parliamentary break.
3: Give the Parliament a chance to do its job, to scrutinise the legislation and to make sure that it's actually going to protect children online, because it isn't now, because Labor haven't done their job properly.
1: Deputy Liberal Leader Jane Hume on 7 there. Labor's proposed changes include tougher penalties for tech companies and new powers for the eSafety Commissioner to access internal documents. There's new hope for Aussies living with MND. A potential treatment developed by the University of Queensland is being hailed as a major step forward. The breakthrough was supported by Fight MND funding, with human trials expected within 5 years. And it's being dubbed a royal wedding of sorts. Celebrities have been spotted heading into Madison Square Garden in New York for what's rumoured to be Taylor Swift's wedding rehearsal dinner. Word is the pop star is tying the knot with Travis Kelce there tomorrow. Some sources claim they already got married in private.
4: Sport for Anne Webster, your member for Mallee, authorised A. Webster Mildura.
1: In sport, a wild end to a drama-filled World Cup match between Croatia and Portugal. Croatia kicked a goal in the dying seconds to equalise scores, but it was ruled offside by the VAR, with Portugal securing the 2-1 victory to book their spot in the round of 16. Round 17 AFL action continues tonight with a double header. Sydney hosting the Bulldogs before the Crows take on the Eagles. Last night, the Lions downed the Cats by 22 points. And in NRL, round 18 kicks off with the Panthers taking on the Rabbitohs tonight. That's the latest news and sport.
0: River 1467 weather for Ontario General Store, the juiciest chicken in town.
5: Partly cloudy afternoon for the Mallee this afternoon. Mildura, Robinvale and O'Neill heading for a top of 15. Lower Western, partly cloudy. Wentworth and Pooncarig, 16. Broken Hill, 14. And for the Riverland, cloudy. Redmark, 15. The three-day forecast for Sunraysia tomorrow, cloudy, 15. On Sunday, partly cloudy, 14. And Monday, a sunny day, a top of 16. Currently in Mildura, 15.
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0: 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It's Dave and Damo, both of us this afternoon. The reason for it, I'm hosting. Damo's in the other studio with the Teeny Real Estate interviews. We'll get that sorted out. There's another one catching up with one of the team from Teeny Real Estate this hour. Then he's out and about. He's going to head out to Redcliffs. So we'll sneak through that interview as quick as we possibly can. Musically on the way, some Black Box coming up. Going to play some Michael Jackson. And if we get time, Bryan Adams, Thought I'd Died, and Gone to Heaven in just a couple of minutes. Foreigner, good afternoon.
1: 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The Miller Macquarie's Hatter Desert Race 2026 explodes into life July 3 to 5. 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Then Saturday and Sunday, it's flat-out no mercy. The best go head-to-head in Australia's ultimate

0: 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Yeah! The Milawar Quarries Hatter Desert Race 2026. 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

0: River, 1467, your feel-good station. 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Kickstart your career today. Now, I'm back with you on Monday, of course. I'm not signing off just yet, but a big part of what we do right the way through the day, and it'll be back again this afternoon, is River 1467 Fuel Watch for the team at Professionals Mildura. Now, the whole point is we all want cheaper fuel, right? No question at all about that. Well, we'll keep an eye on the fuel prices so you don't have to. If you want to know the cheapest fuel prices, River 1467 Fuel Watch for Professionals Mildura, after the weather at 6 a.m. and 8 a.m. and after the weather at midday and again at 3, right here on River 1467.
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2: SFNL round 9, second half of the split round. Robinvale Euston versus Wentworth at John James Oval. Robinvale Euston come off a bye and a win against the top team, but Wentworth will be doing all they can to stop them in their tracks. All the action from 2 Saturday.
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2: Well, we've had a look at two, Ryan. You've got up your sleeve everywhere, haven't you?
4: Yeah, absolutely. We've got plenty of stock out there. 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We've got plenty of options, even off-market properties,
2: yep. But
4: still plenty on market. And you would have seen just recently listed as well, Leicester Street, which is down in Yulara Estate, Aerodrome Ovals, close to the river, close to the golf course, number 68. Now, this one's beautiful. 475 metre squared allotment.
2: Yep.
4: Three bedroom, two bathroom home.
2: You've sold basically a few down there, haven't you?
4: We have. Yep. We have done really well down there. And look, like great location. People love the location. Yeah. So often they do sell themselves down there, Damo. It's just a matter of managing the right buyer and seller to, you know, have a great result.
2: Done a lot of rendering down through there, but I know exactly what you mean. Yeah.
4: Yeah, well, this one's got a beautiful rendered front. I can tell by the workmanship, actually.
2: Who would know?
4: So,
2: over 28 years, yeah.
4: But this one here, beautiful home, got all the modern conveniences you require in today's living, being reverse cycle ducted throughout the house.
2: You got to have that.
4: Right? Entertainment area, great kitchen, spacious living area.
2: Yeah.
4: It's got everything you need. Now, this one here, early 600s.
2: That's cheap for down there.
4: Yep.
2: That's cheap for that part of...
4: Owner, once it's gone, they're in the retirement phase.
2: Well, you're basically in Yulara, aren't you?
4: Yulara. So you think land and cost to build these days, it is well and truly on the money. It's a great opportunity. Now, it leads itself... There is a great tenant in place.
2: Yeah.
4: He's just signed a new six-month lease at $550 a week.
2: Well, low 600s.
4: Wants to stay. Yep, low 600s. Great tenant in place. That ends, but if you do want to move in, that does end in January next year. So technically you could have a longer settlement, but you get the income from the rental for that period of time.
2: That's going to be here before
4: but
2: you know
4: if it is investment, you've got a great tenant in there, pays on time, working professional, looking after the house. It is immaculate. So get online and check out 68 Leicester Street, Mildura. That will be open next week as well. But keep an eye on it. We can try and arrange a private inspection if it does tickle your fancy, listeners.
2: Nice spot. Next game off the rank, Ron.
4: Next one off the rank.
2: So it's all in your head to say.
4: Absolutely.
2: Where's your notes? You've got nothing. It's all there.
4: It's all between the ears, mate.
2: Yeah, I don't
4: That's
2: use
4: where
2: notes,
4: it
2: either.
4: Is. It's a very beautiful mine, and the monkeys and everything are banging the pots and pans in there, and Belinda always tells me what a marvellous person I am.
2: I'm looking over the top at Connor here, and he's got his head down. He's not even going to comment on that.
4: Oh, I think he's on his phone to his girlfriend again.
2: Well, nothing wrong with that, Rod.
4: But look, lovebirds, that's where it all starts. And then growing families, things like that happen. You know, that could be Connor in a few years' time. But one I do have to mention now, this is for the growing families, large families.
2: Yep.
4: For a Jugger Court, Baronga.
2: For a Jugger.
4: A Jugger. So in the Melaleuca Heights estate, up the back there, and sort of backs onto Shell Service Station where Subway in Baronga is.
2: Yep.
4: So you've sort of got the footprint in your heads there, listeners.
2: I know exactly what you mean now.
4: In the bowl of the court here, this home's virtually four bedrooms plus study. It's got three living areas.
2: Yep.
4: Entertainment area, large block, a great 12 by 6 shed, double garage. 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Great area, great good home. 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It's under 10 years old, Damo, so it's still relatively new in house terms, but a great opportunity for someone to secure a large family home, good court, and just where it is, you know, you're so located to Mildura. 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
2: It's not far.
4: You got Golgol, footy oval, cricket oval.
2: It's just up the road.
4: You got a great thriving community there of Golgol, Baronga in New South Wales. 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And, guys, well, I'm not going to mention the price now, but get on there because this will surprise.
2: Speak again in a sec, Ron.
4: Absolutely.
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0: River 1467, your feel-good station. Susie Quattro and Chris Norman stumbling in. It is the long lunch for SMGT. It's been great to be in. This is a my old spot from, 12, 15 years ago. Oh, probably is close to 15 years ago. And, of course, normally it's Damo Smott. Thanks to Damo. He's been doing the interviews for me this afternoon. I've been hosting, and the reason that we've been doing it a little bit different is because Damo's out now. He's left the station. He's heading out. He should be at Redcliffe now. Got a big 4 hours out there. Damo's broadcasting from the Milawa Quarries, had a desert race sign on and scrutineering right through until 6 this evening. He'll be out there. Don't forget the fireworks at 8 too. That's on at 10 to 8. If you're in Redcliffs, just a heads up with the pets there. 10 to 8. That should be finished by 8 o'clock. The fireworks. Plenty of things happening with sign on and scrutineering. As always, just what you'd expect. Look, Damo will have some great interviews. He always does out there. There'll be stunt shows to see, trade displays, plenty of catering out there as well. And like I said, the fireworks at 10 to 8. Then tomorrow and Sunday, flat out, no mercy, Besco head-to-head with Australia's ultimate desert showdown. The Milawa Quarries had a desert race 2026. Now, I'll be back with you tomorrow morning, but I might sneak in and have a bit of a chat this afternoon because I'm going to sneak out and have a little bit of a look at sign-on and scrutineering out at Quandong Park as well. Hope your Friday's going well.
1: 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Then Saturday and Sunday, it's flat out no mercy. 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The Milawa Quarries Hatter Desert Race 2026. 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
1: Hi, I'm Phoebe Humphrey. Australia's Agriculture Minister is thanking Aussies for reporting sick birds as the country has detected another suspected case of bird flu. A bird in New South Wales has tested positive to the H5 strain in preliminary testing, with the results to be confirmed by the CSIRO. But Julie Collins says at this stage there's no threat to our poultry industry.
2: I reiterate that there is no detection in our poultry or agricultural systems. What I can say is that we have been preparing for the H5 bird flu incursion into Australia should it occur.
1: Five cases have been confirmed in WA and one in South Australia. The ASX has been fined $20.5 million after putting out a misleading update on a tech upgrade, saying it was progressing well and a go-live date was on track. It was later conceded that there were significant unresolved issues at the time before the project was suspended. Commonwealth Bank has swung the axe on 170 jobs. Staff in the bank's tech teams were told today in the latest round of cuts for the Big Four bank. CBA slashed 300 roles earlier this year linked to the rollout of AI. The Liberals are using Parliament's winter break to launch a nationwide reset campaign. Opposition leader Angus Taylor will spend the next 5 weeks touring every state and territory, meeting voters and businesses in key seats. It comes as news poll shows the Coalition's primary vote has fallen to a record low 17%. And the Socceroos aren't the only ones hoping for a win tomorrow. Hospitality venues across the country are preparing for a surge in trade as Aussies head out to watch the clash with Egypt.
3: Sport. For Anne Webster, your member for Mallee, authorise A. Webster Mildura.
1: In sport, high drama at the World Cup this morning. Portugal downed Croatia 2-1 to secure their spot in the round of 16 after Croatia was denied an equaliser by the VAR in the dying seconds of the match. Bulldog star Matt Burton has been rushed into Blues Origin camp. He's on standby for Ethan Strange, who is in doubt after rolling his ankle at training yesterday. Burton will train with New South Wales on the Gold Coast tomorrow ahead of next week's decider. And round 17 of the AFL continues tonight with the Swans hosting the Bulldogs and the Crows taking on the Eagles. That's the latest news and sport.
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4: A partly cloudy afternoon for the Valley, 15 for Mildura, Rombo and Oyen. Partly cloudy across the Lower Western, 16 for Wentworth, Pooncarry, Broken Hill, 14. And a cloudy afternoon for the Riverland, top of 15 for Renmark. 3-day forecast for Sunraysia, tomorrow cloudy 15, Sunday partly cloudy 14 and Monday sunny 16. 2:03 at Quandong Park, Redcliffs, 14.
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0: the Friday afternoon. Kim Wilde. You with Damo, great to have your company. Coming to you live from the 2026 Hatter Desert Race. Sign on and scrutineering this afternoon here, out here at Quandong Park. It all kicks off officially at 3 p.m. till 7. We're here from 2 till 6. Fireworks display at the end of it all for the kids. There's family activities, food galore. All the factory teams are here in attendance. 877 motorcycles. Can you believe that? 487 seniors. It's now the biggest motorcycle off-road event in the country. I'm going to do some research. It's going to have to be getting very, very close to the biggest off-road motorcycle event in the world, the Hatter Desert Race. 877 entries. We're going to be catching up with all sorts of people this afternoon. As I said, we're here till 6. Come out and say good day. If you've never been out to the sign on the scrutineering, it is worth a look.
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1: SFNL round 9, second half of the split round. Robinvale Euston versus Wentworth at John James Oval. Robinvale Euston come off a bye and a win against the top team, but Wentworth will be doing all they can to stop them in their tracks. All the action from 2 Saturday.
0: Join Damo and the River 1467 commentary team this Saturday for the Gateway, the G, the place to be. 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
4: Turning the clock back on July 3rd, back to 1928, when John Logie Baird demonstrated the first colour television.
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4: In 1966, Aussie Jack Brabham won his third world title at the French Grand Prix, particularly significant because it was the first time a driver had designed, built and driven his own car.
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4: David Bowie retired his stage persona Ziggy Stardust on this day in 1973, but apparently Ziggy had other ideas.
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4: July 3rd birthdays and staying with cricket, New Zealand fast bowling legend Sir Richard Hadlee is 75.
11: He's gone, yes, 9 wickets. What a wonderful performance from Richard Hadlee.
4: Vince Clark turns 66, a member of Eurasia, also formed Depeche Mode and joined Alison Moyet in Yazoo. 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
0: For the Miller Macquarie's Hatter Desert Race 2026, sign on and scrutineering. 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

0: Billy Goodwin at 1467. James Rain, you're David coming to you live from the Hatter 2026 scrutineering and sign on. And Dave Burrows is going to join me on the microphone if he's turned it on.
1: Just jumped the gun, didn't you, Damo?
0: Oh, unbelievable, Dave.
1: not like last Sunday where I actually messed around with the mic so it wouldn't work. No, yeah. I'm good.
0: Booby trap, serious.
1: Yeah, I'm good. You look at this area and you think it's such a big area. Wow, it fills up with all the bikes in here, doesn't it?
0: I was about to say, I was saying to Nat before, once they get stuck as the first one wanders out, makes the football ground look small by 5 p.m.
1: It really does. You've got a ring around the outside, most of the outside where you can get around, well, two-thirds of it. Well, maybe half of it.
0: There's so many
1: people packed in here.
0: And plenty of catering, kids' activities, the gas, the fireworks at the end of the day. Dave, it's a huge 822. You said there's been a few cancellations.
1: I'm pretty sure there was 822 that Jenny was telling me, but that's huge. That is a huge, like, that's over the 2 days, juniors and seniors, but that's a huge number of bikes.
0: Well, it's the biggest off-road motorcycle event in Australia. We'll have to do some research, Dave. It's going to have to be getting close to one of the biggest motorcycle events in the world now.
1: You'd think that. Well, it feels like it coming out this way. We were just having a look before about the amount of catering, as you just said, but the big name teams.
0: Yeah.
1: They don't just jump in the bus and go anywhere, do they?
0: No, I just saw an AJ Roberts, team principal from Yamaha. They're based in North Brisbane, 20-hour drive. So, they're all here, Ducati, KTM, Honda, all the factory teams are here. So they don't go to rubbish events, Dave.
1: Well, I'll be honest, I was thinking about it this morning after I was talking to Jen and after I was talking to Jenny, and I was thinking you and I probably should talk about this because the simple fact is I've got family who's in Newcastle, I've got family in Queensland,
0: yep.
1: I've got family down in Melbourne, well, in inverted commas family in Tasmania, family over in Perth, and every single one of them that I've talked to in the last sort of 4 or 5 years, no question. They all know what Hatter is.
0: They all know what Hatter is. Well, yes. It's now international. Well, it's internationally renowned now, Dave. You've got international involvement and competitors and everything. So it's just from something that was reinvented back in 2000 for a club day. I think it was 60 bikes in it. 26 years later, you look at the biggest motorcycle event in the country.
1: Don't laugh because I nearly fell out of the van just then.
0: Well, yeah, exactly right. I better keep moving, Dave. We're going to catch up with AJ Roberts from Yamaha after 3 p.m. We'll be talking to all sorts of people between
1: now and 6. I might go and have a camp and come back when you get off air so I can have a look at the fireworks.
0: Yeah, well.
1: It all happens right in the late afternoon, doesn't it?
0: Yeah, look.
1: It's crazy.
0: Officially starts at 3 p.m. for the public, 3 till 7, but yeah, well, if you've never been out, it's nothing to get in. Wander out to Condong Park and have a look. You get to meet all the factory riders.
1: Definitely.
0: There's kids' activities, well catered too, Dave.
1: It is. It's beautiful. Beautiful. It's all set up over there, ready to go now.
0: So come and say g'day, Dave. I'll catch you soon.
1: You might.

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1: I'm Laura Edison. Well, authorities have identified a suspected case of bird flu in New South Wales. A member of the public spotted the giant petrel near Hawke's Nest on the mid-north coast. It has tested positive to the H5 strain in preliminary testing. Agriculture Minister Tara Moriarty is urging us to stay calm.
2: I do want to be clear with the community. This is one bird, a wild migratory bird that has been found with H5 bird flu in New South Wales. That makes it five birds that have been confirmed with H5.
1: The other cases have been confirmed in WA and South Australia. Two men have faced court accused of people smuggling foreign nationals into far north Queensland by boat this week. The group, who thought to be from China, have since been deported after arriving ashore at a remote beach on Tuesday. One of the alleged people smugglers is a self-employed painter from Sydney. He's been released on bail, while the other is yet to make an application. Former UK pop star Gary Glitter has again been charged with historic child sex offences. The 82-year-old is already serving a 16-year sentence for abusing three schoolgirls in the late 70s. He was released in 2023 but recalled to prison for breaching conditions. After one of the worst starts to ski season in decades, the snow has finally arrived. A major blizzard has swept across the New South Wales and Victorian Alps, transforming slopes that were virtually bare just 36 hours ago. And celebrities and sports stars have converged on New York ahead of Taylor Swift's wedding to Travis Kelce. A-list friends of the couple, including Graham Norton, have been spotted out and about in the Big Apple.
3: Sport for Anne Webster, your member for Mallee, authorised A. Webster Mildura.
1: Well, now, Socceroos coach Tony Popovic has warned his men not to get caught up in the moment. It comes as Australia chases history in the World Cup clash against Egypt tomorrow, aiming to become the first Socceroos side to win a match in the knockout stages. Popovic says it's important his side remains level-headed.
4: The history gets made after the game, so we have to do our part during the match, whether that's 90 minutes extra time or penalties, to create that history.
1: And that is the latest in news and sport.
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5: A partly cloudy afternoon for the Mallee, 15 for Mildura, Romvale and Oyen. Partly cloudy across the Lower Western, 16 for Wentworth, Pooncarry, Broken Hill, 14. And a cloudy afternoon for Riverland, top of 15 for Renmark. 3-day forecast for Sunraysia tomorrow, cloudy 15. Sunday had a race day, partly cloudy 14. And Monday, sunny 16. 3 past 3 at Codnong Park, Redcliffs 14.
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0: feeling good. River 1467, Alicia Bridges, US Damo, great Debbie Cartley, coming to you live from Quandong Park. The 2026 Miller Macquarie's had a desert race. Some of the bikes just starting to be scrutinized now, open to the public from 3 this afternoon till 7 p.m. A fireworks display at the end of it. Heaps of kids' activities, fully catered. Come out and have a look if you've never been out to Quandong Park for the Hatter scrutineering and sign on. There's something here to do for everyone. Free entry. Come and say good day. We're here till 6. All the action goes till 7 p.m. this evening. I'll start catching up with some people this hour. We'll get the great music coming in the meantime.
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0: Good afternoon, Connor. Great to catch up again.
3: Yeah, Damo, good to see you again, mate. Good to be back.
0: You've done a whole 2 weeks. Now, mate, we had a look at a unit last Friday, Unit 3322 8th Street, Mildura.
3: Yeah, Damo, this one is the absolute charmer when it comes to units. Same family has owned it for close to 40 years now as well.
0: You said that last week.
3: Yep, exactly right. Still, it was owner-occupied for quite some time, obviously, as well as mentioned, over nearly 40 years, and a great rental investment or first home buyer, whatever it might be. It actually suits pretty much every demographic you can think of for this situation.
0: I was just about to say to Ryan, 40 years, that's almost as long as I've been alive, so...
3: Yeah. Ryan was 3 years old when this one took ownership with his family. So, yeah, it's definitely got that warm family feel to it as well, which is very hard to come by any unit for sure.
0: Now, you don't get units come up that often from my memory.
3: Correct.
0: Dealing with you guys all the time.
3: Yep.
0: And when they do, and a unit of that quality, I don't reckon you can see that price too often either.
3: No, you definitely can't, Damo. It's sitting at $370,000 to $395,000, and it's actually the back unit as well. So it's furthest away from the road as possible. So definitely can't, Damo. It's sitting at $370,000 to $395,000, and it's actually the back unit as well. So it's furthest away from the road as possible.

0: have priced it accordingly with the market too. So it's a great rental investment, but it's also, as we said, great first home buyer or someone looking to downsize, whatever it may be.
1: Two beds, one bath, $425 a week. You're paying that for some three-bedroom homes, aren't you, as far as rental goes?
0: That's absolutely are.
1: 40 years, they've looked up. It's in immaculate condition.
0: And that's the thing, Damo, it really is. So we'll be having this one open again Monday night.
1: Yep.
0: So definitely worth having a look because, as you said, it's actually immaculate. Like, the photos don't do it the justice that it deserves as well. But you've really got to see this one to believe it as well.
1: Catch you in a sec again, Connor.
0: Cheers, Dan.
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0: Feeling Good River 1467, the Master Blaster himself, Stevie Wonder. Here it's over, coming to you live from the scrutineering for and sign on for the 2026 Desert Race. The Hatter Miller Macquarie's Desert Race, one of the biggest motorcycle events in Australia. And I'm joined with off-road royalty AJ Roberts. How are you, AJ?
1: Yeah, not too bad, mate.
0: You brought this weather with you from North Brisbane, didn't you?
1: Yeah, we might have brought the rain, but we didn't bring the cold temperature.
0: Tropical Northern Victoria, welcome to it, mate. What a load of crap, eh?
1: It's far from tropical, mate. I got two pairs of pants on, two jumpers.
0: I was just about to say, I was saying to you off here, 15 years on and off now. Well, your first one was on as a rider, what, 208, you said?
1: Yeah, I think my first one was 2008. Got second to Smarty. That was a tough opening to what Hatter is.
0: Yeah. So how quick's that time gone, AJ? Seriously, yeah. You've got a really busy itinerary every year. Do you ever sit back and go, where did all that just go the last 10 years?
1: No, not
0: really.
1: Not really, because I guess I haven't left or finished with the sport yet. No. So you just keep looking forward, I think.
0: You're still having a ride, aren't you?
1: Yeah, every now and then I'll go for a scoot.
0: Yeah, that'd be hard not to, wouldn't it? Don't worry about that.
1: Just yeah, it's one of those things where it gets pretty relentless at times.
0: Yeah.
1: But, you know, it is good to go for a trail ride and get into it.
0: Just switch the mind off, basically, really, hey?
1: Yeah.
0: Think about what you're doing when you're doing it, riding the bike. So you head home after Hatter.
1: Yeah.
0: Have a rest. Then back up to Kempsey then.
1: Yeah, then back into the Australian Enduro Championship.
0: Mate, who you got in your team? Who's here for Yamaha this weekend?
1: We've got Max Purvis and Cooper Scheidau.
0: Two very good riders, mate.
1: Yeah, look, we're hoping they can put their best foot forward and we have a cracker.
0: Corey McMahon, the man to beat. You reckon he's back this year to defend it?
1: Oh, look, I think he's the benchmark right now.
0: Yep.
1: In terms of, you know, he's very consistent. He has the speed. He's very fit. And he's got a great package under him. So I think that is...
0: He's got the target on his back.
1: He's got the number one plate.
0: Oh, I suppose the guy that's got the number one plate the next year's always got the target, hasn't he?
1: Yeah, well, he did exceptionally well last year and proved a bit of a point there. So he's the guy to beat.
0: Now, I hadn't kept an eye on the rainfall during the week, AJ. And you've said to me we've had something like 60 mil since the start of the week. And it's not supposed to keep raining. It just has.
1: Yeah, look, we've been hanging out with the local farmer here. And he's measured every millimetre.
0: Well, they do. Don't worry about
1: that. Yeah. And we've had enough to make it quite a good race. Any more will make it too messy, hard. I think.
0: Yeah. Well, we're not forecast for any more, AJ, but, mate, at least it's not going to be dusty out there.
1: Oh, look, I think that's what's going to make it a really tough race for everyone. Qualifying's not as critical as in the past when it's a really dusty event. Yep. So it just means that everyone will be battling the whole day
0: Four
1: now.
0: Hours.
1: Yeah.
0: So I suppose when it gets to tough conditions like that, wet tracks or rain, I suppose it throws up variables you haven't thought about.
1: It can do, being a desert race and it's wet.
0: Yep.
1: It's not often that
0: it's a bit ironic,
1: happens.
0: Isn't it?
1: Yeah. Yeah. So, you know, 9 times out of 10, it is a dry event. So
0: it
1: definitely changes things. People will be stressed about fuel consumption.
0: All that changes, AJ.
1: Yeah, yeah.
0: You need more drive and more grip in your red line.
1: Yeah, everyone will be stressing about what gearing to run. And so it's something where, because you can't actually practice the course, you do go in with some unknowns.
0: Yeah, exactly right. So it's an amazing event. 877 entries. Had a few cancellations. That's big numbers, isn't it?
1: Yeah, it's great.
0: Nearly 500 seniors.
1: Yeah, and look, at the end of the day, there'd be more. Just can't fit everyone, I guess.
0: Two-dayer.
1: Well, yeah, I'm sure the committee would be stressed about that idea right now. It'll grow as much as they can
0: grow.
1: Manage it,
0: yeah.
1: You know. So
0: yeah,
1: there's a lot of riders that don't get in.
0: Yeah, that 1,000 mark would be quite easy to smash, wouldn't it?
1: I think so.
0: But you, like you said, the track and the area and... Mate, to think they re-brought this back in the Northwest Victoria Motorcycle Club in about the year 2000, reinvented it as a club day, I think it was about 40 bikes.
1: Yeah.
0: 26 years later, AJ, and have a look at this.
1: Look, it's a very addictive area to ride in.
0: It must be. So it's a must-do on Yamaha Factory's list every year when you do your calendar?
1: Yeah, it is a priority.
0: Yep. Same as Fink, obviously.
1: It's a big challenge. Yeah, look, Fink logistically is a big challenge.
0: But hard for you, yep.
1: You know, so this is a little simpler in that respect. Bit easier to manage having a loop race rather than a point-to-point race. So it's just sometimes it's more about the town as well. Mildura is a very good town to be a part of.
0: It is, isn't it? It's a great...
1: Yeah.
0: I was born and raised here. I moved away for many years. As you do in your local town, I've come back. It's pretty friendly and welcoming, isn't it?
1: Yeah, and it's got everything we need. You know, KFC's down the road, the pub's there, the Gateway.
0: A and B. Geez whiz, you got your three right there, mate.
1: And you got a desert track half an hour down the road.
0: I always put the pub first, KFC's. Yeah, well, you have got everything you need.
1: Yeah,
0: haven't you?
1: It's all here, man.
0: You can't go reset the weather. But you're the only one that drives a truck.
1: No, there's me and the young fella, Brandon. We take turns on that. He'll probably say that he drives it all the time. but, yeah, look, there's two of us that really work behind the team 100% of the time. And then we have some really good crew that come in and help us. And the local diesel guy, Nathan Toll, he comes
0: he's
1: out.
0: He's a good man, Nathan.
1: Yeah.
0: Well, I'm just thinking, AJ, you rock up here this afternoon, you cruise over to the Yamaha factory tent. It's all spick and showroom quality, but you guys are behind the scenes all the time, mate, driving through the night and stuff. And
1: yeah, it's a big drive from Brisbane, but it's not one that puts us off from coming here. So it's always an adventure. We're normally here a week.
0: Exactly, right.
1: We get to check out the town and play some golf and
0: check the KFC out in the pubs. Yeah, and the rest of it.
1: Find who's got the best palmy in town.
0: There's a few of them around.
1: Yep.
0: Yeah, mate. Thanks for joining us. These bikes are starting. First of all, you've come in 20 hours. You got through scrutineering, didn't you?
1: Yeah. Look, we're a little bit privileged there. They get the teams through quickly.
0: How's, for a guy that's been brought up around Speedway sidecars and Speedway all my life, I know how stringent scrutineering is. It's pretty stringent for this, wouldn't it?
1: I guess it's, there's a minimum level of quality they want.
0: Yep.
1: But then if you're trying to win the race...
0: You go above it anyway.
1: Yeah, you go above and beyond because, for example, you don't have to lock wire anything.
0: No, but...
1: But we'll lock wire certain things.
0: Yeah.
1: It's just a brutal race for the motorcycle. And
0: especially in the wet conditions.
1: Well, this is where brake pads, chain sprockets, they're all going to be knackered.
0: Yeah. Filters, all types of stuff, mate.
1: It's going to be tough.
0: It's completely different to the dust, isn't it?
1: Yeah, it is.
0: When you get the dust and a bit of a breeze, and it sort of blows away. Yeah, it's tough, isn't it?
1: Yeah.
0: You're getting filled in and stuff with mud. And
1: yeah, or just a bit of moisture makes it a bit of a grinding paste. So it's tough on the machinery.
0: Another great event, though.
1: Yeah, looking forward to it.
0: AJ, have a good afternoon. Eddie, this afternoon. Have a great prologue and top 10 shootout tomorrow, mate.
1: Thank you, mate. Appreciate it.
0: Well, let's hope you can have a couple of beers at that favourite pub Sunday night before you hit the road to go home.
1: Will do.
0: Hey, thanks for joining us. As AJ Roberts, team principal from Yamaha, I'll be back with you shortly.

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1: SFNL round 9, second half of the split round. Robinvale Euston versus Wentworth at John James Oval. Robinvale Euston come off a bye and a win against a top team, but Wentworth will be doing all they can to stop them in their tracks. All the action from 2 Saturday.
0: Join Damo and the River 1467 commentary team this Saturday for the Gateway, the G, the place to be. 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

0: Dealing with number 1467, Phil Collins, You Can't Hurry Love, you with Domo. I'm coming to you live from the Hatter Scrutineering and Sign-On for the Middle of Quarries 2026 Hatter Desert Race. And I've got four of the junior competitors with me right now. Isaac, welcome to the microphone.
1: Thanks,
0: boss. How you going, mate?
2: I'm going good, thanks. How are you?
0: Yeah, really good. Hand that microphone down the line and introduce the other three guys.
3: Hi, I'm Seth.
0: Seth, good. How are you, mate?
3: Good, yeah.
0: Yep.
2: I'm Felix.
0: Felix, how are you, mate?
2: Yeah, pretty good, you?
0: Yeah, not too bad. You're the last one down there.
4: Hi, I'm Darcy, and I like food.
0: You like food, Darcy? Where is your little Tucker man gone?
4: To get more food.
0: To get more food. Now, who was I talking to before with the food?
4: Tucker.
0: Unbelievable. Where are you guys from? We've got an arraignment here. Isaac's from Chuka. Where are you from?
4: Yakandanda.
0: Yakandanda.
4: Yeah, or Wodonga.
0: Yeah, all right. What about...
2: Me and Seth from Bendigo.
0: You and Seth from Bendigo. You're almost Mildura rights anyway. Isaac, first of all, how many times you done Hatter?
5: This is only my first year of Hatter, but I started racing last year.
0: You've only been doing the off-road. How long have you been racing motorbike for the last year?
5: Yeah, it started last year.
0: So where did your interest in bikes start as a young kid and then decided it was something you've discovered lately?
5: I've been riding motorbikes since I was four, then started racing last year.
0: What made you do the jump? Just thought, bugger it, let's do it.
5: Cousin told me to start racing, so I started.
0: So your first junior event tomorrow at Hatter.
5: Yeah.
0: It's going to be a ripper.
5: It's going to be a ripper.
0: Hand it down the line. You've done four or five, haven't you?
3: Yeah, I've done three, I think.
0: Unbelievable. And another one tomorrow.
3: Yeah.
0: Seth? Yeah, next one. Keep hitting them down the line.
2: Yeah, I think I've done about five Hatters, yeah.
0: Five? That's a lot of Hatters. How old are you guys? Who's the oldest of you blokes?
2: Isaac is.
0: What are you, Isaac?
5: I'm 14, turning 15 in November.
0: You've already done five Hatters. What are you?
2: Yeah, I turned 14 a few months ago.
0: God, fair dinkum. You're making me feel decidedly old, fellas. Junior prologue tomorrow morning and a race around about midday, isn't it?
5: Yeah, it is, yeah.
0: You're looking forward to it on a damp track? You guys, you'd be better than dust, wouldn't it?
2: Yeah, I'm personally from Bendigo in the summer, it's pretty dry, so I kind of prefer the dry conditions, but should be something different.
0: Would you like to give a shout out to the name of your team?
5: I'd like to give a shout out to WR Off-Road Racing Team.
0: And you guys would be likewise, wouldn't you? So obviously, it's a big thing to get up to Mildura every year. You must have some people, you know, parents and sponsors you want to thank, though, really, seriously.
5: Yeah. Well, I can't think of all of them, but there's too many.
0: I know you mean. But you guys are going to hang around till the end of today, obviously. You get an early night and hit the track early tomorrow morning.
5: Yeah, well, I'm leaving like 4:30 in the morning to get to Hatter.
0: Where you camped in town at the moment? Or you're not at a Chuka, are you?
5: No, I'm not at a Chuka. I'm down at the NRMA Mildura Caravan Park.
0: No, mate, it's going great to catch up. We're going to run into the 4 o'clock news in a minute. Give him heaps tomorrow, the whole four of you. And I'll make a date with you now. I'll talk to you again this time next year. What do you reckon?
5: Yeah, sounds good.
2: Yeah, it sounds like a plan.
3: Thank you.
0: You'll be back for your sixth. So, yeah, no, I'll talk to you. Make a date. Seriously, we'll be back here next year. We'll have a chat again.
2: Yeah, all right.
0: You take care. Make sure you get the result you're after tomorrow afternoon. 1, 2, and 3 in Ross would be pretty cool. I'll let you draw straws to who that is, though, fellas. We'll speak to you again soon. Just about to hit the 4 o'clock national news, sport and weather.
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1: Well, bird flu may have spread to a third state, with New South Wales waiting on confirmation a sick bird found in the mid-north coast does have the H5 strain. Preliminary testing has come back positive, but samples now with the CSIRO to confirm. The highly contagious illness in birds has already been detected in WA and SA. A woman who assaulted Senator Lydia Thorpe outside the MCG has been spared jail, with the 29-year-old fined $300 and sentenced to a 12-month community corrections order. The Senator had said that injuries sustained from the incident caused her to miss several days of Parliament in 2024. Details can now be revealed after a suppression order put in place by the courts was lifted. Overseas, and the Green and Gold Army has flooded into Texas ahead of tomorrow morning's World Cup blockbuster against Egypt. The newsroom's John Michael is in Dallas.
2: Socceroos fans are out in full force ahead of their round 32 clash against the African nation, with thousands making the trip in from across the globe. The Aussies aiming to make history by winning their first ever knockout match at a World Cup and go into the clash as underdogs yet again. Players have today held their final training session in Dallas. If the Socceroos do win, they'll take on either Argentina or Cape Verde next week in Atlanta for a spot in the quarters.
1: Also today, the Queensland government is considering tightening the legal definition of the word woman after the previous Labor government brought in a more inclusive definition. And the ASX has been fined $20 million for a misleading update. Well, now, and returning to the World Cup, Switzerland has managed a 2-0 win over Algeria today. Earlier, Spain were too good for Austria, finishing 3-0 as winners. And in the AFL tonight, the Swans are coming up against the Western Bulldogs, looking to bounce back from last week's loss to the Brisbane Lions. West Coast and Adelaide play in the later game. And in the NRL, only one game tonight, the Panthers taking on the Bunnies. And that is the latest in news and sport.
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0: River 1467 weather. For Good Deal Tyres, head in today for a totally good deal.
4: A partly cloudy afternoon for the Mallee, 15 for Mildura, Robinvale and Oyen. Partly cloudy across the Lower Western, 16 for Wentworth, Pooncarry, Broken Hill, 14. And a cloudy afternoon for Riverland, top of 15 for Renmark. 3-day forecast for Sunraysia tomorrow, cloudy 15. Hatter race day Sunday, partly cloudy 14. And Monday, sunny 16. 4:05 at Quandong Park, Redcliffs, 14.
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feeling good with the 1467 Clash Rock Casbah. You with Damo coming to you live from 2026 at a desert race, scrutineering and sign on the Quandong Park. The stunt show's up and about as we speak. The Gas Gas Junior display is on this afternoon. A big crowd over there, fully catered till 7 p.m. this evening for the public. Finishes with a fireworks display. All the factory teams and riders in attendance, fully catered. Plenty of things for kids, see and do. Junior race tomorrow, senior race Sunday. Jump in the social media page and check out all the times. Here's Dino with White Flag. There'll be none of that tomorrow and Sunday. I'll give you the tip. Coming to you live from Hatter. Scrutineering and sign on Quandong Park.

0: Crooked Station, 1467, the Hoodoo Gurus, What's My Scene? The 2026 Hatter Desert Race, that's the scene this weekend, coming to you live from Scrutineering and Sign-On out here at Condong Park. It's starting to fill up the middle of the oval with bikes. There's plenty of people kicking around, fully catered. The stunt show's going on as I talk. They're worth coming out to have a look at it themselves. The Gas Junior display, there's all types of stuff going on here this afternoon until 7 p.m. for the public. And it all kicks off the fireworks display this evening. Junior race and prologue tomorrow, senior prologue tomorrow, and senior race Sunday. The biggest off-road motorcycle event in Australia is right here in our backyard. Come out and say good day.
1: What's on your lunch menu?

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2: Ryan, budget came down. It's been the talk of national news. Every time you turn something on, they're talking about the national budget that came out. It's stopped the real estate game a little bit, hasn't it? Everyone's sort of sat in almost in neutral for the moment and gone, we'll just see what happens.
3: Yeah, 100%. So there's been it's a real mixture at the moment. So we've just come off the back of a hot market where everything was selling over the internet, over the

0: phone. You could send an email out, and all of a sudden you'd have an offer back within an hour. So that's gone. That ship sailed. It will be back at some point.
1: Is that a good thing for local buyers?
0: It's a great thing for local buyers.
1: Yeah.
0: It's probably a good thing for the local economy too.
1: You reckon it'll come back again?
0: Yeah, it will. What they call it is a second wind.
1: Okay.
0: So it'll come back. Once the tide's gone out, people can see, you'll see who's been swimming naked. Basically what'll happen then is people go, right, new budget, what's it mean for them? How does it affect them? They'll want to wait and see. But there's also, while that section, let's call that 25% of the market, they'll sit and wait and ponder. There'll be also a percentage of the market that goes, I'm going to buy a property right now because there's no competition.
1: No.
0: No competition means no price wars.
1: It's a buyer's market at the moment, isn't it?
0: It's a strong buyer's market. While people still achieve, they can stick to their price, they'll still get their price.
1: Yeah.
0: But what they're not going to get is those inflated prices. They're gone.
1: So
0: people out there looking to buy or uncertain to buy, it's actually a bloody good time to buy. Because you can wipe out the competition. You've got more stock on the market.
1: Yep.
0: So you can go, well, hang on, I'm going to invest in something today. There's three properties out there. Okay, one, two, three. It's for investment. I like all three. I'll make an offer on each of them. I'll see which one I get. If not, I'll move on. It's not a rush where you're going, hang on, I'll miss out.
1: Nah, because the heat's gone out of it a bit.
0: That said, Mildura's still affordable compared to other markets. So when you hear all the budget cuts and, you know, markets are down X amount of percent or this or that, that's in reference to metro, Sydney, Melbourne, not regional.
1: It's affordable now, but you were right 2 years ago,
0: mm-hmm.
1: and you're going to be right again another 2 years.
0: Yep, absolutely.
1: What will be the entry level in 2 years?
0: Well, exactly. Well, now we're at 577, medium house price. A couple of years ago, we were in the fours, Damo.
1: We were in the fours a couple of years ago.
0: So we're almost at six.
1: Yeah, well, you are on the money with what you said.
0: Absolutely. 2032, medium house price in Mildura will be 800 plus.
1: Well,
0: we're not far off. We're 230 grand off.
1: Yeah, it's still a few years away.
0: So if you buy a house now that's on the market, like Connor earlier spoke about that great unit in 8th Street.
1: Yeah.
0: You know, top end, 390. 390.
1: Yeah, it won't be sitting there like
0: so
1: that.
0: So if you buy that now, with the growth that's expected,
1: yeah,
0: that's probably going to be worth $500,000.
1: Well, yeah, because that's just what's going on in the market.
0: That'll be true. Because the market grows, things move along, medium house price becomes 800,000, and yes, that's not a unit, that's a three-bedroom home.
1: Yeah.
0: But really, where does the unit go? Unit follows. So if you get, you can pick up a unit now for 390, and let's say fast forward to, you know, even 5 years' time, 6 years' time, that could be worth $500,000.
1: Yeah, you've made a good capital gain on that.
0: Well, already there's $110,000 just in that. There's an asset, you've paid it down or you've had someone pay rent, you're building equity. So there's still equity opportunities in the market. And this is where I get to people now. If anyone's out there thinking, oh, I'm not sure what to do, I don't think property's a good option, I might hold the money in the bank, that's all well and good, that's good.
1: Yeah.
0: You can do that. Yes, you'll earn interest. Yes, it'll be safe. Yes, low risk. Yes.
1: All the rest of it.
0: However,
1: real estate,
0: you go and put that into a property.
1: Real estate's not high risk, is it?
0: You get the rent, you get the equity, you get the growth.
1: Yeah.
0: So even a medium house price now at 577, if you buy something for 570, Have the mindset that go, well, hang on, 2032, this thing could be worth 800.
1: Yeah.
0: There's 230,000 in growth, capital.
1: Yeah, you got to think about it. Well, you've got to take it into account.
0: You won't get that in the interest in that time.
1: No.
0: Yes, you'll have maintenance. Yes, you'll have rates along the way. That all goes with it. But you've got an asset. But then what you can do with that asset, you can leverage. So that equity, then you can reinvest.
1: Yeah, exactly right.
0: So then you can go buy another one.
1: And all
0: of a sudden the wealth strategy compounds, Damo.
1: Yep.
0: So anyone out there listening, don't be unsure. If you want to have a chat, call us.
1: Yeah, exactly.
0: Come and talk to us. We can talk about a strategy because that's what the best thing in real estate is, a strategy.
1: Just one for Connor, Ryan. As a guy, even though Ryan has been in the game for years and years, Connor has been at the coalface and still is, on a daily level, you're selling houses. Have you seen it flatten a little bit?
2: Yes and no, Damo. Definitely parts across Mildura.
1: Yep.
2: It all comes down to that price point really as well and what people are looking for.
1: Everything sells at the right price, doesn't it?
2: Basically? It does.
1: Everything.
2: Exactly right, Damo. And as we said, you know, 6 to 12 months ago, everything was selling at complete different prices to anyone would expect as well. You know, we had that COVID boom and this, I would say, definitely beat that boom. So
1: like Ryan said, the person you're dealing with doesn't have to make a...
2: No,
1: they've got a little bit
2: more time now as well about things. So with quite a bit available on the market, they can be a bit more picky nowadays as well.
1: Yep.
2: And that's simply in the sense that there is a bit available around the same price points tend to be as well.
1: No, that's a good one. That one more for Ryan too, Connor. Had young Bella in here a couple of times in the last few weeks. Had quite a bit of feedback to what she was saying about how to apply for rental properties. To the right down to the point about being on time.
0: Yes.
1: Which I just looked at her and she said, that's right, Damo. Even being on time to an open for vacancy leaves an impression. And I really thought about it. And a mate rang me and he said, I never get there on time. So well, maybe you should try and change your strategy. You just talked to a young lady that deals with that. Change your strategy.
0: Well, when you look at it, Damo, Bella's 100% right. So would you rock up 5 minutes, 10 minutes late, 15 minutes late for a job interview?
1: No. Well, it's the same thing, isn't it?
0: Well, that's right. So think about it.
1: Yeah.
0: Your property manager virtually is the guard, if you like, at the property, because they're the conduit to the owner saying, hey, this renter ticks a lot of boxes. I'd be looking to get these guys in. Highly recommend. Not, oh, they were late, they were... Tardy, you know, all of a sudden,
1: made sense. And it was good to see that you had a fair few more rental properties on the books too.
0: Absolutely. So when you think about it, Damo, you go, well, hang on, if they're going to be late to an important inspection to secure a home, what are they going to be like paying their rent?
1: Yeah, well, that's the first thing that comes to my head.
0: See what I mean?
1: It really made me think.
0: And it paints a picture.
1: Made the listeners think too. It's like, because you think, yeah, you know, inspection time 10 to 11, you're just rocking it up, ask 10 and... Nah, be there on time, mate. First impression lasts, doesn't it?
0: Absolutely, it sure does. So, yeah, you know, all those little 1%ers, as they say in life, it's, you know, you tick those boxes, do them right, it leaves a good impression and paints a good picture, because then you get Bella going, hang on, these guys were on time, they spoke well, they mean well, yep, their application looks great.
1: It's the on time is the first tick in the box, isn't it?
0: That's the conduit through to the owner.
1: Exactly. Fellas, it's been great to catch up with you.
0: Likewise, we'll see you next week and we'll make sure Bella pops in for another chat as well.
1: I seriously had a few mates, female and male, say to me, well, I didn't know that about the rental property, didn't know that about it. That's amazing that you should really, and then I thought, well, you're going for a job interview.
0: Absolutely.
1: You should be there, you should be rocking up before they're there maybe.
0: Absolutely, get there early, be prompt, be reliable, you know, because that, as again, that's the conduit through to the owner and, you know, anyone out there that has got an investment property, Bella is an absolute champion and a gun at her job.
1: Oh,
0: tremendous young talent. Bit of a future of real estate property management. Anyone out there that wants a really good property manager that speaks well, knows the market, knows the compliance, knows the legislation, Bella is your property manager.
1: Yeah, no, that's some real good feedback. I always get good feedback to all you guys and girls that come in here, but few people, even wife said, I heard you're on with Bella today. That was really intriguing. So
0: yeah, absolutely. No, we'll make sure she's back. So get ready for Bella's return.
1: Go Hawks.
0: Go the mighty Hawks and go the mighty Magpies.
1: Connor.
2: And the Blues, mate. I'll
1: tell you what. Yeah, going for 7 in a row.
2: It'd be nice.
0: Boy, it's still 13th on the ladder.
1: You got your application in for next year?
2: I do. Of course I do, mate.
0: See you, Damo. See you, listeners.
1: See you next week.
3: 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Yeah! For the Millawa Quarries Hatter Desert Race 2026, sign on and scrutineering. 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

0: Feeling Good River 1467 Emotions. You with Damo. I'm coming to you live from the 2026 Miller Quarries Hatter Desert Race Scrutineering and Sign. And I've got 94 visuals man himself, Mr. Andrew Kenny. Andrew, how are you, mate?
1: Good, mate, Damo.
0: What's going on? Fancy seeing you at a motorsport event.
1: I know, right? I know.
0: Just hold that mic up a minute. That's there it, Andrew. Now, yeah, you're not holding the camera, mate, so I'm going to teach you. You're basically the man to see for motorsport photography in Australia, as far as I'm concerned. That's why I've got you on.
1: Yeah, yeah, definitely at this event.
0: Well, this event, man. Well, you've been at it now for, what, 10, 11 years. You can actually pre-order, can't you? That's the Hatter event, but you can actually pre-order. You can contact you on social media and say, look, I'm going to be in the senior race. I'm number 464. How do you track him down like that?
1: Well, obviously for myself, I'd track him down in Prologue. I can work him out who they are.
0: Work him out who they are.
1: And then, obviously, on race day, it's unpredictable, but we, as is, I can spot you out normally. And
0: yeah. So have you got access to the whole 38K?
1: Not too sure, yeah.
0: Not too sure.
1: If mainly can, it'd though, be nice.
0: Yeah. Many years ago, well, it's not that long ago, probably 8 or 9 years ago now, I had the good opportunity to go around the four-wheeler with the Australasian dirt bike guy. Mm-hmm. So I've done the whole 38Ks, and man, oh man, Andrew, it's nothing like what you think, is it?
1: No.
0: Mate, it's going to be damp out there this weekend. We've had, what, AJ Roberts tells me earlier we've had something like 60 mil of rain here this week in St. Asia.
1: Oh, I'd nearly say more.
0: More.
1: Depending on where you were anyway.
0: I reckon I had 60 mil in my backyard Murbina.
1: Yeah.
0: Oh, I'm serious, Andrew. I reckon I did.
1: No, definitely. It's been a very wet year, and as it is, it's starting to have a little shower now.
0: So it's sun shower, believe it or not. So it's not going to be like the big wet. It's just going to be damp. It'll chew up pretty quick. They're going to fuel consumption and all sorts of stuff comes into it, doesn't it?
1: Yeah, as it is, like, this is probably the wettest one I've ever seen. Especially beforehand, anyway.
0: Yeah, it's going to be a kinker on this weekend, mate. If anyone wants to. Yeah, I just want generic photos of Hatter this weekend. Jump on the social media, 94 visuals, and make contact with you.
1: Yeah, that's it.
0: That's the way to do it.
1: Yeah, that's it, definitely.
0: You going to keep wandering until 7 o'clock?
1: I'll be basically the last car to leave and first one there tomorrow morning and same again all weekend.
0: Same again on Sunday. Andrew, thanks for joining us, mate. Let's hope that sun shower stops in a minute.
1: Yeah, that's it. Thank you.
0: Don't work too hard this weekend.
1: Try not to.
0: That was Andrew Kenny from 94 Visuals. If you're after motorsport photos, social media. You can't go wrong. 94 Visuals, get in contact. Here's Extreme. We'll keep the great music coming as that sun shower begins to stop at Condong Park.

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1: SFNL round 9, second half of the split round. Robbed by Houston versus Wentworth at John James Oval. Robbed by Houston come off a bye and a win against the top team, but Wentworth will be doing all they can to stop them in their tracks. All the action from 2 Saturday.
0: Join Damo and the River 1467 commentary team this Saturday for the Gateway, the G, the place to be. 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

Philippine Station, River 1467, the lads from Liverpool. Here with Damo, I'm coming to you live from the scrutineering and sign-on for the 2026 Miller Macquarie's Hatter Desert Race. There's a lot of people kicking around now. Of course, it goes through to 7 p.m. this evening, and a big, huge fireworks display for the kids. Fully catered, all the factory teams on display. The middle of the oval is starting to fill up very rapidly with bikes. 852 entries are here this weekend. The biggest off-road event in Australia, there's no doubt about it. We're heading towards National News, Sport and Weather. Be back after 5. Here is Luther Vandross and Janice Jackson to help take you there.

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1: SFNL round 9, second half of the split round. Robin by Houston versus Wentworth at John James Oval. Robin by Houston come off a bye and a win against the top team, but Wentworth will be doing all they can to stop them in their tracks. All the action from 2 Saturday.
0: Join Damo and the River 1467 commentary team this Saturday for the Gateway, the G, the place to be. 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
4: Hi there, I'm Laura Edison. The Federal Agriculture Minister is assuring us that Australia is well prepared to deal with bird flu, with a suspected case popping up in New South Wales. The giant petrel was found on the mid-north coast, testing positive to H5 in a preliminary test. Julie Collins admits it's a blow. It appears to have reached the east coast.
5: Well, it's certainly disappointing that we have had further suspected migratory birds that have suspect positives. What I can say is that, though, is that this is not unexpected, given, of course, that we do know that these migratory birds can travel long distances.
4: Allegations of war crimes committed by an Australian in Gaza are being considered by federal police. The Australian Centre for International Justice has put forward a brief of evidence against an Aussie citizen serving with the Israeli Defence Force. The claims centre around the destruction of civilian buildings with no military reason. Court details of an attack on Senator Lydia Thorpe can finally be revealed after a suppression order preventing reporting was lifted. Lydia Thorpe was punched outside the MCG in 2024 by a woman over claims the senator disrespected her mother. The woman avoided jail time and was handed a community work order. All hospitality venues across the country are preparing for a surge in trade as Aussies head out to watch the Socceroos take on Egypt, which kicks off at 4 tomorrow morning. In South Australia, more than 70 venues have been granted a special liquor licence, allowing them to open before dawn. And CommBank has swung the axe today with 170 jobs cut. Just one hour, the Western Bulldogs can climb to 5th on the AFL ladder against the Swans tonight at the SCG. Cody Waitman returns for the Dogs while Dane Rampey is among the 6 inclusions for Sydney. In tonight's other AFL game, West Coast to take on Adelaide. And in NRL, the Panthers will be desperate to snap their 2-game losing streak when they take on the Rabbitohs tonight. But they will have to do it without 3 of their Origin stars, Nathan Cleary, Isaiah Yeo and Liam Martin. Well, the Bunnies welcome back Jack Whiten. And that is the latest in news and sport.
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1: Here it is, round your forecast for tonight and tomorrow. Remaining partly cloudy this evening for the Mallee with a slight chance of an evening shower. A cloudy day tomorrow, the chance of a morning fog in the northwest. Slight chance of a shower in the afternoon. 15 for Mildura, Rombo and Oyen. Partly cloudy this evening for Lower Western with a slight chance of an evening shower. A cloudy day tomorrow, chance of morning fog. 15 for Wentworth, Boon Kerry, Broken Hill 13. Cloudy this evening for Riverland, slight chance of an evening shower. Cloudy day tomorrow, chance of morning fog and a slight chance of an afternoon shower and a top of 15 for Renmark. Looking ahead for St Regis, Sunday race day for Hatter, partly cloudy 14, Monday sunny 16, and Tuesday mostly sunny 17. 5:03 at Condong Park, 14.
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Jimmy Goodwin at 1467. Billy Joel. Here with Damo, great to have your company coming to you live from the 2026 Hatter Desert Race sign on the scrutineering. Plenty of people out here this afternoon. They're here until 7 p.m. Then a fireworks display. All the factory teams in attendance. The bikes are starting to quickly fill up the middle of Condong Park. 852 of them, would you believe? That is amazing. 480-odd seniors. The junior prologue and race tomorrow. The senior prologue and race Sunday. It's going to be an absolute ripper. The biggest off-road event in Australia. As I said, here till 7 p.m. We're here till 6. Come and say good day.

0: really good river, 1467 Marie McKee, Show Me Heaven. Give it to Omo coming to you live from the scrutineering and sign on for the 2026. Miller Macquarie's had a desert race. That's a mouthful. Must be getting tired. Welcome to the microphone, Brody.
1: Thank you.
0: It's great to have you, mate.
1: Thanks for having me.
0: Brody Petschau is the way you say it. German. I've got a bit of German in me. Oh, well, Austrian. You said it's close enough, yep. Brody. Your third senior event.
1: Yeah, third hatter, senior one.
0: What keeps you coming back, mate?
1: Just love it. Love the desert style of racing and the high speeds.
0: Now, if it's your third one, you wouldn't have seen a damp one yet, would you?
1: No.
0: She would have been dry and dusty the first two.
1: Yeah,
0: is it three in a row?
1: Yeah, three in a row now.
0: So you're coming up, it's going to be damp out there tomorrow. You're going to get plenty of drive in the red loam.
1: Yeah, it'll have lots of drive, but I'm also a little bit worried that it might be a bit heavy and we might sink a little bit, but that's okay. It's better than dust.
0: I suppose you've got to worry about things like filters. Fuel consumption is going to be different than dry.
1: Definitely, yeah. Probably we'll go through more fuel this year,
0: I'd reckon, and even your physical fitness.
1: Yeah, being a lot wetter and deeper this year, it's going to get a lot rougher. So, yeah, it's going to take a big toll on the body this year.
0: So coming into this, Brody, what sort of training do you... If you were to say, all right, I'm not going to ride anything for the next 10 months, then come hatter, I'm going to start training. What sort of training? It's got to be on the bike, doesn't it? There's nothing beats bike fitness.
1: Yeah, bike fitness is definitely a good one, but also off-bike training also plays a big part. Yep. Cardio is definitely a really big one.
0: People don't realise, do they?
1: Nah, so a lot of cycling and then a lot of HIIT type of workouts.
0: Yep.
1: Bit of high-intensity stuff and, a bit of weights in there, but obviously probably more reps than heavyweight.
0: Than heavyweight.
1: Yeah.
0: I remember sitting in this exact spot a number of years ago now speaking to Toby Price.
1: Yep.
0: And he described Hatter as a motocross track on steroids. You reckon you got it right?
1: Yeah, I think he's hit the nail on the head for sure.
0: Mate, 38Ks, timed event, 4 hours. How far do you get in, Brody? Everyone hits that wall. Don't tell me you don't hit a wall at Hatter. How far is it? The 2 hour mark? Does it sometimes sneak up on you early?
1: I'd say with Hatter, you get a bit of a break on the straights, but I'd definitely say that 3 hour, you hit the 3 hour mark definitely hit a wall there.
0: Everything starts burning and aching, and you just another hour just seems too far.
1: Yeah, it's always the last hour that's tricky. It's a hard one.
0: Now that second win, they say in football and everything, motorsport, whatever you want, you get that second win. It is true, isn't it? If you can knock the wall down and start feeling lactic acid and you're out of puff. If you just stick with it, you can get through it, can't you?
1: Oh, definitely, yeah. It's more of a mental thing than a physical thing, I think.
0: Prologue tomorrow.
1: Yeah.
0: It's an intriguing way they start, Hatter. Does pole make any difference, really, pole position? Mine in the wet, actually.
1: I think, yeah, prologue's definitely important.
0: Yep.
1: If you can get up the pointy end the best you can, then you're taking off with guys around your level or if not better than you. So it makes it for an easy first lap versus if you get a bad grip start.
0: Back in row four or
1: now
0: something.
1: Now you're trying to pass a lot of
0: 300
1: people.
0: Bikes.
1: Yeah, and it makes it tricky.
0: On the times you've raced it in the two where it's been dry, does it chop up really bad, that track in the dry? Because imagine what it's going to be like after about lap three Sunday.
1: Yeah, it definitely still chops up even in the dry, but this year it's definitely going to chop up a lot.
0: Two bikes? Yeah, that's something I haven't asked or haven't inquired about. You only led the one bike race, though, aren't you?
1: Yeah, correct. Yep.
0: So once that starts to go north, there's no jumping on the spare and off you go?
1: No jumping on the spare and taking off on the spare. You can definitely rip parts off it, but you can't take off on it.
0: Question, prologue bike, race bike, got to be the same?
1: Well, we run the same, the same bike. So yeah. I run my race bike for prologue and my race bike for the race.
0: For the race.
1: Yep.
0: Mate, and pack up Monday morning, cruise home and start preparing again for next year.
1: Yeah, pretty much, yeah.
0: I'm glad to see you got a jumper on, Brody. You did that before.
1: Yeah, she was chilly.
0: Gee whiz, man. Or Gisborne, you're probably used to it, hey?
1: Yeah, a little bit. It gets pretty cold back home, so nothing different for me.
0: Well, this is real Hatter weather to us. It's normally a bit chilly this time of year, but, mate, this being at Condon Park, the sign on the scrutineer, it's getting bigger every year, isn't it?
1: Yeah, I was saying to a couple of people before, we were only an hour and 40 minutes in, and I was like, wow, there's a lot of people here for only an hour and 40 minutes.
0: Yeah, that's what I thought this afternoon. But, mate, thanks for joining me. It's been great to have you on air. Best of luck tomorrow for the prologue. Let's say you make the top 10 shootout. That's the first go, isn't it?
1: I'd like to. It'd be nice if we could, but yeah, not sure if that one will happen.
0: Well, you never know. You think positive, and best That's luck it. Sunday, mate. Keep it on two wheels.
1: Nah, thank you, mate. I appreciate it.
0: And hopefully between now and then, even though AJ Roberts informed me, they keep saying it's not going to rain, the rains.
1: Oh, yeah.
0: Hopefully we won't get any more between now and 9 a.m. Sunday morning, mate.
1: Hopefully. That's the plan. I hope it doesn't.
0: Brody, thanks for joining me. You better get back to your tent and keep signing those posters. You've been doing a few this afternoon.
1: Yeah, pumped out a lot. We're starting to run out.
0: That's the go. Here's England Dan and John Ford Coley.

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0: Feeling good. River 1467, Earth, Wind and Fire. Wouldn't mind a bit of fire at the moment. Jake, put it that way.
1: It is cold. It is very cold.
0: You with Domo coming to your life from Sign On and Scrutineering for the 2026 Miller Macquarie's Had a Desert Race. And I've got Jake with me from JD Moto Developments. Jake, welcome to the microphone.
1: Thanks for having me.
0: 10 years senior. You've competed in the Had a Desert Race since, well, 2015. It's your first year off.
1: Yeah, 2015. Raced every year up until 2024. And then last year was the first year I had off. And
0: just bring that mic up a little bit, Jake. There you go.
1: Yeah, last year was the first year I had off. And then, yeah, back again now with a race team here and doing some coaching on the side.
0: So from 2015 to last year, what kept you coming back? Where are you from for start? Melbourne, obviously, you told me. But what keeps you coming back?
1: So I'm a Melbourne boy, and I was, got a few training tracks up here. I had a motocross background, but I just seemed to gel well with the desert. I got 34th outright in 2017, and I was trying to beat that position for about 8 years, and then finally got it again.
0: Yeah.
1: So I was just chasing my own tail for a little bit there, and yeah, finally ticked the box and beat it in my last year, and really had a good day that day especially.
0: So a few of the guys from motocross, Jake, have come across over the years, haven't they? There's just something about the desert race that's, I don't know, what is it? It's a challenge, I suppose.
1: No, definitely. I think that Hatter is very much just a big motocross track, as much as it's off-roads with trees, you know, it's wide open, flowy, and it's what we grew up doing, and even just battling with people out there, that's sort of comes from the motocross background. So
0: the JD Moto Development, you got three juniors here this weekend.
1: Yeah, sure do.
0: So the first year in, you don't start off run righty, you go with three, mate. You're having a fair income crack at this.
1: Yeah, 100%. Now, last year, I started the coaching business and then sort of accidentally had a team, but it was very last minute and didn't really advertise it properly. And then this year, we've all band together, got quite a few sponsors, got 12 sponsors on board.
0: Yeah, that's good stuff.
1: We actually have Angus Galley following us around with a camera this weekend for YouTube as well. We've got three riders, one of them where we want to win.
0: Yep.
1: And the other two are development riders that we want to win in the future. So
0: yeah, okay.
1: Just stepping stones.
0: From 2015 to now, Jake, this has gotten bigger. Well, obviously the entries have gotten bigger, but the public interest is growing every year, I reckon.
1: No, definitely. Every year seems to be more and more people. Even getting sponsors this year, as much as it is hard and there's a lot of work involved, but we're lucky enough with a guy named Daniel from Colour Cartel, and I tried to sell him, and before I'd even finished selling it to him, he already said he was on board. So people are very interested in this race for sure.
0: Correct me if I'm wrong, Jake, it's got to be the biggest junior motorcycle event in the country, doesn't it?
1: Yeah, definitely. I think that just shows in the way or how quickly the entries sell out. No other track, and I think what is so unique about Hatter is no one gets to ride the track during the year. It's always, it's not like there's a home track advantage. It is new people on new track every single year, and no one gets an advantage. So I think that's the...
0: It's like the Olympic Games Man's Marathon. You don't run the track before it. You just got to pick up. It's the same thing, isn't it?
1: That's exactly right. So, no, it's very unique in that way, for sure.
0: Mate, 2015, you rode it 10 times. Did you ever get to a stage where you memorised it?
1: Surprisingly, I think that was probably one of the things I was good at for where I got to, I would say, or reaching my full potential is remembering the track and having that knowledge. And, I like to get technical with things, so I used to overthink it like you wouldn't believe. And, that may not pay off in the first year, but by your 10th year, that pays off massively.
0: I'm a rev head myself, mate. I used to ride trail bikes and then around a bush. I've never ever been in Hatter, but I imagine it'd take you two or three to get to learn all the variables and everything else.
1: Yeah, definitely. I also think you see that all the junior riders coming up now in their first year of seniors, and they've all got speed, but you can tell they don't know the track, and they're the ones that finish in a certain position, they're going to be good the next year. So there's so much experience that's needed to be able to do well at this race.
0: I've seen a lot of guys be really, really quick on a motorbike and crash a lot. You can teach someone not to crash, but you can't teach them to go quick, can you?
1: No, I think that's literally the definition of talent.
0: Yep.
1: You can teach technique, but if they haven't got it, they haven't got it. So now you're spot on.
0: Mate, best of luck this weekend. What time is prologue for the juniors tomorrow?
1: I don't know what time it is. All I know is I'll be there when it's cold. Cold and wet. My fingers will be falling off. But no, we'll get there nice and early to be prepared. And we also have a physio this weekend, so we'll use him, Lewis from Strenvo. So he'll come out and we'll be doing some warm-up with the boys, get him in the right headspace for the day, and hopefully have a cracker.
0: So everyone out there tomorrow, keep an eye on JD Moto Development.
1: Great stuff. Thank you very
0: much.
1: Three
0: entries in, Jake.
1: Hey?
0: Three entries in. Best of luck.
1: Yep, awesome.
0: And safe trip back to Melbourne next year. We'll be here again. Come and say good day.
1: Awesome.
0: We'll make a date now, Jake. Maybe about four teams.
1: The plan is to have another senior rider next year.
0: We'll speak to you again then.
1: Very good.
0: Have a good weekend, man.
1: Thank you.

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0: with me with 1467, Geordie O'Roda and Philip Oak, the US AMA. Just about out of time out here at the sign on the scrutineering for the 2026 Miller Macquarie's Hatter Desert Races. Some people kicking around out here now. The centre of the oval is full with over 800 motorcycles entered for this weekend's event. On until 7 p.m, then a fireworks display. If you haven't been out before, do yourself a favour. Come out to Condong Park now. The lights are on, fully catered, all the factory teams in attendance, stunt shows, junior bike displays, there's raffles going on, and that fireworks display at 7. It's been great to be out here this afternoon from 2 o'clock. Best of luck to all the junior and senior competitors from tomorrow onwards. Head to Northwest Victorian Motorcycle Club's social media page for all your live streaming needs. Another huge event in St Asia and another tick to the Northwest Victorian Motorcycle Club. Have a great weekend. We'll be talking to you tomorrow morning from 10 a.m. for Let's Talk Motorsport.
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1: SFNL round 9, second half of the split round. Robin Bell Houston versus Wentworth at John James Oval. Robin Bell Houston come off a bye and a win against the top team, but Wentworth will be doing all they can to stop them in their tracks. All the action from 2 Saturday.
0: Join Damo and the River 1467 commentary team this Saturday for the Gateway, the G, the place to be. 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
6: What an early night tonight for a lot of Aussies, with many of us tipped to wake up nice and early to watch the Socceroos take on Egypt at the World Cup in the morning. The Socceroos are hoping to make history by winning a knockout match for the first time ever. Former Socceroos captain Craig Foster telling the ABC he's hoping they can get away with the win.
7: But we always need to make sure that we respect the scale of this moment, how important. Big teams have gone home. Australia's still in the World Cup. It's going to be a great day tomorrow.
6: The game kicks off at 4 o'clock, Australian Eastern Standard Time. New South Wales is dealing with its first suspected case of bird flu, with early testing of a sick bird coming back positive, but further testing is required to confirm. It comes as cases have already been confirmed in WA and one in South Australia. Authorities are assuring the poultry and other birds in New South Wales are unaffected and that bird flu has not yet established in Australia. Two men have faced court accused of people smuggling foreign nationals into Far North Queensland by boat this week. The group, who are thought to be from China, have since been deported after arriving ashore at a remote beach on Tuesday. One of the alleged two people smugglers is a self-employed painter from Sydney. He's been released on bail, while the other is yet to make an application. It's getting easier to pay for Uber. The rideshare company confirming it'll start accepting cash payments from this month. It follows successful trials in Tasmania and WA. And Prince Harry is reportedly reconsidering a family trip home to Britain amid security concerns, and paparazzi will do anything to get a photo of his children.
8: Sport for Anne Webster, your member for Mallee, authorised A. Webster Mildura.
6: It's born now and returning to the World Cup, and Socceroos coach Tony Popovic has warned his men not to get caught up in the moment ahead of tomorrow's clash against Egypt. Popovic says it's important his side remains level-headed.
9: The history gets made after the game, so we have to do our part during the match, whether that's 90 minutes extra time or penalties. To create that history.
6: In the AFL tonight, the Swans are up against the Western Bulldogs, while West Coast and Adelaide play in the later game. And in NRL, the Panthers take on the Bunnies. And that is the latest in news and sport.
0: River 1467 weather for Ontario General Store, 8th Street, Mildura.
10: the Mallee, partly cloudy this evening. Slight chance of a shower. Cloudy tomorrow with a chance of morning fog in the northwest. Slight chance of a shower. Mildura, Robin Vale, and Ionall heading for 15. Lower Western, partly cloudy this evening. Cloudy tomorrow. Chance of morning fog. Wentworth and Pencarry heading for 15. Broken Hill 13. And the Riverland becoming cloudy this evening. Cloudy tomorrow. Chance of morning fog. Slight chance of a shower. Renmark 15. The 3-day forecast for Sunrise. You're looking ahead from Sunday, partly cloudy 14. Monday, sunny 16. And Tuesday, mostly sunny 17 tonight, a low of 5 in Sunraysia.
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1: River 1467 weather for Good Deal Tyres. Head in today for a totally good deal.
9: Well, the Mallee partly cloudy this evening. Slight chance of a shower. Cloudy tomorrow with a chance of morning fog in the northwest. Slight chance of a shower. Mildura, Robin Vale, and Ionall heading for 15. Lower Western partly cloudy this evening. Cloudy tomorrow. Chance of morning fog. Wentworth and Perncarry heading for 15. Broken Hill 13. And the Riverland becoming cloudy this evening. Cloudy tomorrow. Chance of morning fog. Slight chance of a shower. Renmark 15. The 3-day forecast for Sunraysia. You're looking ahead from Sunday partly cloudy 14. Monday sunny 16. And Tuesday mostly sunny 17 tonight, a low of 5 in Sunraysia.
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1: SFNL round 9, second half of the split round. Robinvale Euston versus Wentworth at John James Oval. Robinvale Euston come off a bye and a win against the top team, but Wentworth will be doing all they can to stop them in their tracks. 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
5: Well, the Mallee partly cloudy this evening. Slight chance of a shower. Cloudy tomorrow with a chance of morning fog in the northwest. Slight chance of a shower. Mildura, Robin Vale and Ionell heading for 15. The lower western, partly cloudy this evening. Cloudy tomorrow, chance of morning fog. Wentworth and Pooncarie heading for 15. Broken Hill 13. And the Riverland becoming cloudy this evening. Cloudy tomorrow, chance of morning fog. Slight chance of a shower. Renmark 15, the three-day forecast for Sunraysia. You're looking ahead from Sunday, partly cloudy, 14. Monday, sunny, 16. And Tuesday, mostly sunny, 17. Tonight, a low of 5 in Sunraysia.
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1: SFNL round 9, second half of the split round. Robinvale Euston versus Wentworth at John James Oval. Robinvale Euston come off a bye and a win against the top team, but Wentworth will be doing all they can. Round 9, second half of the split round. Robinvale Euston versus Wentworth at John James Oval. Robinvale Euston come off a bye and a win against the top team, but Wentworth

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4: 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I had my HQ. 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And Hog's Breath Cafe were born. 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
7: Well, the Mallee partly cloudy this evening, slight chance of a shower. Cloudy tomorrow with a chance of morning fog in the northwest. Slight chance of a shower. Mildura, Robin Vale and Oyen all heading for 15. The Lower Western, partly cloudy this evening, cloudy tomorrow, chance of morning fog. Wentworth and Pencarry heading for 15. Broken Hill 13. And the Riverland becoming cloudy this evening, cloudy tomorrow, chance of morning fog, slight chance of a shower. Renmark 15, the three-day forecast for Sunrise. You're looking ahead from Sunday, partly cloudy, 14. Monday, sunny, 16. And Tuesday, mostly sunny, 17. Tonight, a low of 5 in Sunrise.
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1: 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You're cruising with the top down, Walkman blasting, and the world feels electric. 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
5: Well, the Mallee partly cloudy this evening. Slight chance of a shower. Cloudy tomorrow with a chance of morning fog in the northwest. Slight chance of a shower. Mildura, Robin Vale, and Oyenall heading for 15. The lower western partly cloudy this evening. Cloudy tomorrow. Chance of morning fog. Wentworth and Perncarry heading for 15. Broken Hill 13. And the Riverland becoming cloudy this evening. Cloudy tomorrow. Chance of morning fog. Slight chance of a shower. Renmark 15. The 3 day forecast for Sunraysia. You're looking ahead from Sunday, partly cloudy, 14. Monday, sunny, 16. And Tuesday, mostly sunny, 17. Tonight, a low of 5 in Sunraysia.
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6: Well, the Mallee partly cloudy this evening. Slight chance of a shower. Cloudy tomorrow with a chance of morning fog in the northwest. Slight chance of a shower. Mildura, Robin Vale and Oyenall heading for 15. The Lower Western partly cloudy this evening. Cloudy tomorrow. Chance of morning fog. Wentworth and Pencarry heading for 15. Broken Hill 13. And the Riverland becoming cloudy this evening. Cloudy tomorrow. Chance of morning fog. Slight chance of a shower. Renmark 15. The 3-day forecast for Sunraysia. Looking ahead from Sunday, partly cloudy 14. Monday sunny 16. And Tuesday mostly sunny 17 tonight, a low of 5 in Sunraysia.
7: The lights dim. A synth beat pulses in the distance. Somewhere a DeLorean revs its engine. Welcome to a totally 80s Friday night.
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1: 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I had my HQ. In excess were everywhere. The Hawks won the grand final by one goal, and Hog's Breath Cafe were born. 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
9: For the Mallee Lower Western District, a cloudy day today, heading to top of 15 on Sunday, partly cloudy 14. For Monday, sunny 16, and Tuesday, sunny 17. This morning in Sunraysia, a low of 5.
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3: 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Amanda Kelly, you legend. 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
5: For the Mallee and Lower Western District, a cloudy day today, heading to a top of 15. On Sunday, partly cloudy 14. For Monday, sunny 16. And Tuesday, sunny 17. This morning in Sunraysia, a low of 5.
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cheers to those moments in music you just have to crank up. I'm so excited, and I just can't hide it. 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
4: 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I had my HQ. In excess were everywhere. The Hawks won the grand final by one goal, and Hog's Breath Cafe were born. Right here in Australia, the haircuts had changed, but Hog's Breath Cafe's iconic 18-hour slow-cooked prime rib, curly fries and atmosphere unlike anywhere else remain. The home of Hogspitality. An Aussie icon since 89, Hog's Breath Cafe.
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5: For the Mallee Lower Western District, a cloudy day today, heading to a top of 15 on Sunday, partly cloudy 14. For Monday, sunny 16, and Tuesday, sunny 17. This morning in Sunraysia, a low of 5.
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1: SFNL round 9, second half of the split round. Robin Bell Houston versus Wentworth at John James Oval. Robin Bell Houston come off a bye and a win against the top team, but Wentworth will be doing all they can to stop them in their tracks. All the action from 2 Saturday.
0: Join Damo and the River 1467 commentary team this Saturday for the Gateway, the G, the place to be. 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
7: For the Mallee Lower Western District, a cloudy day today, heading to a top of 15. On Sunday, partly cloudy 14. For Monday, sunny 16. And Tuesday, sunny 17. This morning in Sunraysia, a low of 5.
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1: SFNL round 9, second half of the split round. Robinvale Euston versus Wentworth at John James Oval. Robinvale Euston come off a bye and a win against a top team, but Wentworth will be doing all they can to stop them in their tracks. 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
10: For the Manly and Lower Western District, a cloudy day today, heading to a top of 15 on Sunday, partly cloudy 14, for Monday sunny 16 and Tuesday sunny 17. This morning in Sunraysia, a low of 5.
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6: For the Mallee Lower Western District, a cloudy day today, heading towards top of 15. On Sunday, partly cloudy 14. For Monday, sunny 16. And Tuesday, sunny 17. This morning in Sunraysia, a low of 5.
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1: SFNL round 9, second half of the split round. Robinvale Euston versus Wentworth at John James Oval. 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
1: Good morning, Alana McIntyre here with the latest. Alarms have gone off early this morning to watch our Socceroos take on Egypt in Dallas. At the moment, it's 1-1. Before the match, Australians were seen taking over a local Walmart. While musician Ye Azalea was seen doing a shoey with Aussie fans as well. We're being urged not to panic with a suspected case of bird flu now in New South Wales. The giant petrel returned a positive preliminary test for H5 on the state's mid-north coast after a member of the public raised the alarm. New South Wales Chief Veterinary Officer Joe Coombe says they've ramped up surveillance.
2: This is an isolated case at this stage. As I'm sure you're aware, there have been other cases elsewhere, so we will be on the lookout. It doesn't mean it's going to be the last case, but at this point there is no evidence of spread.
1: In Victoria, Homicide Squad detectives have charged a third teenager with murder in relation to the death of a 15-year-old boy at Craigieburn earlier this week. And it's set to be the wedding of the year as Taylor Swift and Travis Kelce tie the knot. The pop singer and American football player are expected to say I do at Madison Square Garden soon. NBC News correspondent Chloe Mellis says there's a reason she's chosen that particular venue.
3: Nobody can be taking pictures or long lens because it's behind the walls of MSG, also protected airspace. A lot of celebrity weddings, it always gets interrupted by loud helicopters, paparazzi.
4: Sport for Anne Webster, your member for Mallee, authorised A. Webster Mildura.
1: In AFL, the Swans have downed the Western Bulldogs at the SCG by 35 points. Coach Luke Beveridge says moving Rory Lobb into the ruck to deal with Brody Grundy's dominance was always part of the plan as Tim English was moved to fullback.
5: Ultimately, some of the ruckmen in the competition, and Brody's one of them, who's just a huge handful for any ruckman. They're just big and strong.
1: And at the FIFA World Cup, it's still 1-1 as the Socceroos take on Egypt.
0: 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For Good Deal Tyres, head in today for a totally good deal.
6: Good morning to you in the Mallee today. A cloudy day with a chance of morning fog, slight chance of a shower, Mildura, Romanvale and Oyunnel, heading for 15. The Lower Western, cloudy chance of morning fog, Wentworth and Pooncarry, 15, Broken Hill, 13. And for the Riverland, a cloudy day, chance of morning fog, slight chance of a shower, Renmark, 15. The 3-day forecast for Sunraysia tomorrow, partly cloudy, 14. Monday, sunny, 16. And Tuesday, mostly sunny, a top of 17.
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0: River, 1467, your feel-good station. It is, I was going to say Breakfast with Dave Burrows. It's the weekend wake-up. Carl Douglas, Gung Fu Fighting there, and Kelly Clarkson was in there as well. You going along well? Doing okay? Ready for the weekend? Plenty of things happening for the weekend, including the 2026 Hatter Desert Race, thanks to Millawa Quarries. And pretty excited about that too. It was great to get involved and get out there to Redcliffs last night too. Great to see Damo broadcasting yesterday afternoon, and looking forward to the big race through the weekend. Tomorrow's the big one. Today's the big one as well with the juniors. Hey, look, let's continue on with our morning. Stars on 54 on the way this year. Going to play some Fleetwood Mac coming up as well. And Queen, I Want to Break Free next.
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2: SFNL round 9, second half of the split round. Robinvale Euston versus Wentworth at John James Oval. Robinvale Euston come off a bye and a win against the top team, but Wentworth will be doing all they can to stop them in their tracks. All the action from 2 Saturday.
1: Join Damo and the River 1467 commentary team this Saturday for the Gateway, the G, the place to be. 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

0: Rimmer, 1467, your feel-good station with the Doobie Brothers. 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It is the weekend. Wake up from the community file for Choices Flooring, the floor that you've been searching for. The Sunraysia Farmers and Makers Market is back this morning. It's picked fresh for you the first and third Saturday every month, JC Park, Curitan Avenue, and it's got a great aim. 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And does it what? JC Park looking gorgeous all the time. So look, whether you're a foodie or you're looking for a unique handmade gift or you just want to get out there and do a bit of socialising, they're passionate about their farmers and makers market and you should be too. Now, JC Park's on Hugh King Drive there, and it is on from 8. 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

Cheers to those moments in music you just have to crank up. 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

0: 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Now, this is a bit of a prize in itself. The St. Rosie Football Netball League Round 9. It is the second half of the split round today. And our match of the day is Robinvale Euston taking on Wentworth at John James Oval. Now, think about this. Robinvale Euston, they're coming off a bye. Before that, they had a win against the top team. This is how close the competition is this year. Well, Wentworth will be doing all they can to stop them in their tracks. It's always a hard one heading to John James Oval in Robinvale, but Wentworth will be adamant. I can tell you that. All the action from 2 this afternoon for the Gateway, the G, the place to be. River 1467 footy, live footy, local voices, big moments in 2026.
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1: Good morning, Alana McIntyre here with the latest. We're in extra time in Dallas as the Socceroos are taking on Egypt for a spot in the top 16. We're now in a penalty shootout.
2: Oh, well, we'll be able to keep Australia in touch, and he does.
1: On SBS there, flares have been set off in Federation Square with massive crowds gathering at Darling Harbour. We're being assured plans are in place to protect Australia's egg and poultry industries with a suspected case of bird flu on the East Coast. The giant petrel returning a positive preliminary test for H5 after being found on the New South Wales mid-north coast. Federal Agriculture Minister Julie Collins says Australia is well placed to deal with it.
3: In our preparedness, we have been working with the poultry and the egg industry to do everything that we can do to mitigate against any incursions in our agricultural systems, and we continue to do that work with the states and territories and with the industry.
1: Strange scenes along a quiet stretch of sand north of Queensland, where an exclusion zone had to be set up on a beach so crews could check a potentially hazardous object. It's been taken away for testing, but locals claim it could be space debris. And we're on wedding watch this morning. Blacked out SUVs and vans are starting to move into the secured area around Madison Square Garden, where Taylor Swift and Travis Kelce are expected to tie the knot. Wearing a tux, Bradley Cooper has been seen getting into a vehicle in NYC with his girlfriend Gigi Hadid already inside. Dakota Johnson has slipped into another vehicle wearing a long black gown.
4: Sport for Anne Webster, your member for Mallee, authorised A. Webster Mildura.
1: In AFL, the Swans are second on the ladder, beating the Western Bulldogs by 35 points at the SCG. Coach Dean Cox says it was pleasing from the first bounce.
5: You know, I thought the players from the game last week reviewed the game really well, took a fair bit into training throughout the couple of sessions that we did have and executed really well.
1: And devastating scenes at the World Cup. In Dallas, the Aussies have been downed by Egypt in a penalty shootout.
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6: For the Mallee today, a cloudy day. The chance of morning fog, slight chance of a shower. Mildura, Robinvale and Owen all heading for 15. Lower Western, cloudy chance of morning fog. Wentworth and Pooncarie, 15. Broken Hill, 13. For the Riverland, cloudy chance of morning fog, slight chance of a shower. Renmark, 15. The three-day forecast for Sunraysia tomorrow, partly cloudy, 14. Monday, sunny, 16. And Tuesday, a mostly sunny day, top of 17.
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0: Let me entertain you. That is Robbie Williams on Sunrise's Iron River 1467. It's the weekend wake up. Great to have your company, Dave Burrows, with you through until 10. I figure we'll just roll on through. It won't be because Let's Talk Motorsport is back into the normal position at 10 o'clock, thanks to MAE Toilet Hire. Going to continue this hour with some Eric Carmen. Got some Otis Redding on the way. AC/DC coming up. And Aussies that aren't quite as hard rocking, but still classic. Ice House up next. That's crazy.
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0: Sunrise, your zone, River 1467. It is the weekend wake up. I was going to say breakfast with Dave Burrows because that just sort of rolls off the tongue. That's over to Reading and sitting on the dock of the bay. If you are in town and visiting us, welcome to Sunrise. One of the things you might be doing, you might be in town for the Millawa Quarries Hatter Desert Race 2026, part of our community file for Choices Flooring. And it's your chance to see riders from Australia and afar take on the toughest desert track in Australia, as far as we're concerned. Now, they had the sign-on and scrutineering last night, yesterday afternoon, into the last night. And then, tell you what, the Junior Hatter race and the Senior Prologue. Tomorrow, the dirt flies from 9 a.m. for the 2026 Hatter Desert Race. Who's going to win the big race? Hey, look, head to river1467.com.au. I must point out that you need to buy tickets before you head out there to Benuna Road in Collingwood. There will be a Macquarie, I'll try it again, the Millawa Quarries Hatter Desert Race 2026. It is upon us. What a weekend.
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2: SFNL round 9, second half of the split round. Robinvale Euston versus Wentworth at John James Oval. Robinvale Euston come off a bye and a win against the top team, but Wentworth will be doing all they can to stop them in their tracks. All the action from 2 Saturday.
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0: 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And it sounds better on iHeart too. Hey, look, start your engines, Mildura, every Saturday morning from 10. It's back this morning from 10. Let's talk motorsport. It is for MAE Toilet Hire. It brings you the loudest, proudest tyre smoking action from our local motorsport scene. So you can stay up to speed with the latest news, results and big stories from speedway, off-road, karts, bikes, burnout, drag racing and more. And of course, talking all things Hatter this morning as well. It's all right here on Let's Talk Motorsport. If it roars, it rumbles, if it drifts, if it goes full throttle, it's a possibility to be on Let's Talk Motorsport. Damo's back from 10 this morning here on River 1467.
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1: Good morning, Alana McIntyre here with the latest. A devastating loss for the Socceroos. After drawing 1-1, the Australians went down to Egypt in a penalty shootout in Dallas 4-2. The Aussies are now out of the World Cup. A heartbroken Tony Popovich telling SBS it's hard, but he's extremely proud.
2: Yeah, it's tough. It's tough now, yeah. I think we showed the world that Australian football is strong.
1: Police have been seen handing out bottles of water to Swifties in NYC that are waiting across the street from Madison Square Garden, where Taylor Swift and Travis Kelce are set to say I do. Stars like Hugh Grant, Dua Lipa and Bradley Cooper are heading to the venue in NYC. Benson Boone has arrived at Madison Square Garden. Ed Sheeran and his wife have been spotted nearby too. We're being urged not to panic with a suspected case of bird flu now along the east coast. The giant petrel returned a positive preliminary test for H5 on the mid-north coast of New South Wales. A third teenager has been charged with murder in Victoria in relation to the death of a 15-year-old boy in Craigieburn on Wednesday. Poland's Prime Minister says the country is preparing for various scenarios. He says coming months could be critical concerning the threat from Russia. And crews have taken an object away for testing in Queensland, as locals claim it could be space debris, after an exclusion zone was set up along a quiet stretch of sand north of Townsville.
3: Sport for Anne Webster, your member for Mallee, authorised A. Webster Mildura.
1: The Socceroos have been knocked out of the World Cup, Egypt beating the Aussies in a penalty shootout 4-2. Midfielder Jackson Irvine has told SBS they're wrapping their hands around Harry Suter and Lucas Harrington, who both missed the target.
4: It's not about any player, we're a unit, we do everything together, so we win together, we lose together.
1: Ange Postecoglou has been announced as the new coach of a Saudi Pro League team, and in the AFL, the Swans have recorded a 36-point win over the Western Bulldogs at the SCG. The Crows beat the Eagles in Perth.
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5: For the Mallee today, a cloudy day, slight chance of a shower. Mildura, Robinvale and Oyonnax heading for 15. Lower Western cloudy. Wentworth and Pooncarry 15. Broken Hill 13. For the Riverland, cloudy, slight chance of a shower. Renmark 15. The three-day forecast for Sunraysia tomorrow, partly cloudy 14. Monday, sunny 16. And Tuesday, mostly sunny 17.
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0: Revo 1467, your feel-good station, Rebel Rebel. That is David Bowie and Brian Adams. Everything I do for you. It is the weekend wake-up. It's Dave Burrows with you, a different DB. Hope you are going along well. You ready for your weekend? If you are in town for one of the, there's always plenty of things happening around Sunraysia, but especially the Millawa Quarries Hat of Desert Race 2026. Welcome to Sunraysia. Sing along to the music. I know I'll be doing that. Murray Head on the way this hour. Paddy Smith Group. We've got some John Farnham. He was 77 earlier this week. He's on the way a little bit later on in the hour. Crowded House up next.
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0: 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It is the weekend wake-up. Dave with you and the Paddy Smith Group, pardon me, because the night from the community file for Choices Flooring, and I got to catch up with the crew not once but twice this week. Sunraysia Gang Show are celebrating 50 years. And they're on at the Mildura Arts Centre again today from 2 and again tomorrow from 2. They were on last night, and they were on Thursday night. They're marking 50 spectacular years of entertainment, creativity and community spirit. And it's all things gold this time around. Cheeky server, green eggs and ham, a scoop of cool and creamy, mythical creatures, robots, a splash of loving, some serious nostalgics, 90s bangers. It's a shimmering tribute to 5 decades of memories. They'll be doing that as well, capped off with a fabulous feel-good finale, as they always do. 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

0: 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Billy Joel, that is the Piano Man. I've got to say too, exciting times this afternoon. The way that the football has shaped up here locally this year has been amazing. It is so even, the competition. So this is the second half of the split round nine. And Robinvale Euston take on Wentworth at John James Oval. That's where our team is heading. And Robinvale Euston, they come off a bye last week. They had a win against the top team the week before. But Wentworth, oh, they're going to be putting their heads down. They'll be doing all they can to stop Robinvale Euston in their tracks. We've got all the action from the need for the Gateway. The G, the place to be. River 1467, live footy, local voices, big moments in 2026.
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1: Morning, Alana McIntyre here with the latest. Heartbreak for the Socceroos in Dallas. The newsroom's John Michael is there with the latest.
2: Australia's run at the World Cup is now over, losing to Egypt in today's round of 32 clash in Texas. The Socceroos conceding a goal in the 13th minute before finding the back of the net in the second half to equalise. The match ending in a penalty shootout where crucial spot kick misses by Harry Suter and Lucas Herrington, sadly giving Egypt the win.
1: Hugh Grant, Bradley Cooper, Camila Cabello, Jimmy Fallon and Ed Sheeran are just some of the stars seen heading to Madison Square Garden, where Taylor Swift is expected to tie the knot with Travis Kelce. New Yorkers have been told to prepare for major disruptions, with many street closures expected. A man has been charged, accused of stalking Kylie Minogue's family in Melbourne. The 66-year-old is accused of sending gifts and trinkets for the spinning around singer. He's still in the community and will face court in November. We're being assured plans are in place to protect Australia's egg and poultry industries with a suspected case of bird flu on the east coast. The giant petrel returned a positive preliminary test for H5 after being found on the New South Wales mid-north coast by a member of the public. The US president will deliver remarks at Mount Rushmore in South Dakota to kick off the 4th of July celebrations. Donald Trump has long expressed interest in having his own face added to the memorial. The president has promised to make a really long speech despite extreme heat across America.
3: Sport for Anne Webster, your member for Mallee, authorised A. Webster Mildura.
1: A devastated Tony Popovich says he thinks we showed the world that Australian football is strong following Australia's penalty shootout defeat to Egypt in Dallas. And the Swans have downed the Western Bulldogs at the SCG by 35 points. Coach Luke Beveridge says moving Rory Lobb into the ruck to deal with Brody Grundy's dominance was always part of the plan as Tim English was moved.
4: Ultimately, some of the ruckmen in the competition, and Brody's one of them, who's just a huge handful for any ruckman. They're just big and strong.
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5: For the Mallee today, a cloudy day with a slight chance of a shower. Mildura, Robin Vala and Oyen all heading for 15. The Lower Western cloudy, Wentworth and Pooncarie 15. Broken Hill 13. And the Riverland cloudy, slight chance of a shower. Renmark 15. The 3-day forecast for Sunraysia tomorrow, partly cloudy 14. Monday, sunny 16. And Tuesday, mostly sunny 17.
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0: It's the Cranberries on Sunraysia's own River 1467. The Weekend Wake Up, Zombie and Soft Cell with Tated Love. It is Dave Burrows with you through until 10. Not too long for me to go. And then it's Let's Talk Motorsport. Thanks to MAE Toilet Hire. Still to come before I'm out of here, Joan Armour Trading. Going to play the police this hour. Maybe if we got a chance, might slip in a bit of Poison. And up next, very good morning, or we'll continue the morning with good morning with Martika. Back to the 80s, was it, Toy Soldier? Martika's next.
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0: 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The Redcliffs Country Market is on tomorrow. It's just a 15-minute drive if you're in Mildura. Over 100 stalls, local produce, crafts, bric-a-brac, gourmet delights, plants and jewellery and stuff for the kids, all sorts of things, live entertainment at the post office steps, a lot of the local stores open for your convenience as well. Not the only thing happening in Redcliffs, the Redcliffs Historical Steam Railway will operate tomorrow, the Redcliffs RSL Military Museum open day will be on tomorrow. 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

0: Roxanne, that's the Police on Sunraysia's Own River 1467. Don't forget, too, that iHeart lets you put River 1467 in your pocket. That way you can take us everywhere you go, and it sounds better on iHeart. Now, look, it is time to wrap for this morning, for me at least. Let's talk motorsport for MAE Toilet Hire is in after 10. The loudest, proudest tyre smoking action from our local motorsport scene. Undoubtedly, Damo, are we talking about the Milawa Quarries Hatter Desert Race, which is this weekend. He was excited at Redcliffe's last night and even more excited today, undoubtedly. But pretty much if it roars, it rumbles, if it drifts, if it goes full throttle, you'll possibly hear it on Let's Talk Motorsport. Damo's in after the new sport and weather. I'll catch you tomorrow morning from 10. Bit of a wrap tomorrow morning on who we talk to throughout the week with breakfast. Catch you tomorrow morning. Take it easy out there.
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